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1: Attention, Mirafong parents, gogos, and granddads. Is your little one between 0 to 6 years old? Then this one is for you. Mirafong 360 Radio presents the Cute Kitty Contest 2026, organized by Mirafong 360 Radio. We're looking for the cutest faces in Mirafong and beyond. Grandchildren are welcome too. Amazing prizes are up for grabs. First place wins 3,500 Rand cash plus a certificate. Second place gets 1,500 Rand. Third place takes home 500 Rand. And everyone from fourth place gets a participation certificate. Registration is open now, started Wednesday 15 July and closes Wednesday 5th August 2026. To enter, send us 1. A recent photo of your child, 2. Their full name, age and nationality and which area do you live in, 3. And your completed registration form. 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We're open Monday to Friday, 9 a.m. to 5 p.m. Rules are simple. One photo per child, JPEG format, recent pictures only. 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Voter's decision is final. Don't miss out. Snap it, submit it, let Mirafong crown your little star. Mirafong 360 Radio. Also catch us on all social networks. Cute Kitty Contest 2026.

0: Bretiwa ka wa station sa mantla sa Marapong 360 radio ke se tshwenye gape ke go dumedise ke a solo fela gore yaano re ka tswela pele ka ntlha gore ka re tsotsotlhe di apere tshiamo yaano ke station 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shifting from backyard cottage to real sector with tech. Yeah, no. Government un interested to moyona kanye and bashebile le affordability. Yeah, telling tadi lo seno kore they are progressive right now. Ke the tech modular construction seno kore they are going mainstream. Yeah, no. 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The holiday house, so they are very affordable. Kitty tiny homes, kitty tiny homes. Dinali everything, dinali bata, dinali showera. Fela ukareke forumuyana kota turumuyana. Fela didn't say they are luxurious. They are highly luxurious. Yeah, no, hohonte. Yeah, mreti wa stationi. 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Yeah, no. These are automated modular. They are automated. They are modular built. They can now produce formidable housing units in 90 minutes. yeah, in 90 minutes ba ba fetse le gore ba dira dintlutseo, yeah, ya no ke dintlutseo gore already setse go planile go tla go tlwa le di parts di a parts tseo di fetse le gore gore dia install yo ya ka Lego wa bona di tsinywa fela in 90 minutes. 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They improve quality and they manage cost. 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

0: Bona tua fina mo stationing sa sama bora tua King Promise vare Terminator featuring Young John. 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
1: It's your birthday. 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One Mic is celebrating you this morning on the Easy Breezy Breakfast. 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
0: Wake up, Merafong. 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Annan Road busy, Station Street moving. 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
1: 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Is your little one between 0 to 6 years old? Then this one is for you. Mirafong 360 Radio presents the Cute Kitty Contest 2026, organized by Mirafong 360 Radio. We're looking for the cutest faces in Mirafong and beyond. Grandchildren are welcome too. Amazing prizes are up for grabs. First place wins 3,500 Rand cash plus a certificate. Second place gets 1,500 Rand. Third place takes home 500 Rand. And everyone from fourth place gets a participation certificate. Registration is open now, started Wednesday 15 July and closes Wednesday 5th August 2026. To enter, send us 1. A recent photo of your child. 2. Their full name, age and nationality and which area do you live in. 3. And your completed registration form. 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We're open Monday to Friday, 9 a.m. to 5 p.m. Rules are simple. One photo per child, JPEG format, recent pictures only. 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Voter's decision is final. Don't miss out. Snap it, submit it. Let Mirafong crown your little star. 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

0: 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Is it about protecting a legacy kotsa is it about money and power? 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It hasn't been tabled as the question. Ka August 1, CMA, the member city votile 873 versus 221. Yeah, no. Ke di vote tsa bona. Ebile se si diragetse ka August ga etlhola letsatsi. Yeah, diragetse ga August etlhola letsatsi moretsi wa ka. Yeah, potso e sampane eme. Yeah, is this about protecting a legacy or is it about money and power? Ke Comrade Marathon ba re khaola ba re no KZN Athletics ra khaola le Athletic SA ra khaola. Yeah, yeah no. Ba vota ka August 1 CMA ba vota 873 versus 229 to take a position khatlano le KZNA. 694 e bele gore ba vote kgatlhano ya kgotsa ya kgatlhano le 338 vote kgatlhano le re-affiliation yaanong lebaka le 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KZN Athletics President Steve Mkasi ba suspendilwe yaano ga ke itse re ka ntlha eng motlhamo bo gore gebe ya gona le financial impact ya KZN a ba bua gore no they stand to lose 3 million per year with which is 45% of its revenue. Moretti wa ka no re ke mo rata tata ya no gompieno should this event khotsa an event that was built by a community association stay independent or should it always fall under a national federation? Yeah, ya no ke potso a me a gompieno ska le bala gore ke re bua ka khangela gore comrade marathon e re khapela ko thoko moretsi rona ya ka Athletic SA le KZN Athletic ba re khapela ko thoko ba re no ga ba sa re batla. Yeah, Raskari affiliate. Who has the right to control sponsorship, broadcasting rights, and profits from the braces on a kind of body comrade? Is it about protection? Is it about power? Is it about money? What is it all about? 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This is to raise awareness of a Clove Syndrome. It's a rare genetic disorder, it causes development delays and other health problems. Yeah, no, highly hore, Motomo, Horale Motomo, meeting when Horre no, Kingwana Motomo, Unale, the Hakutuamo developmenting. 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

0: grandmas and granddads, is your little one between 0 to 6 years old? Then this one is for you. Merafong 360 Radio presents the Cute Kitty Contest 2026, organized by Merafong 360 Radio. We're looking for the cutest faces in Merafong and beyond. Grandchildren are welcome too. Amazing prizes are up for grabs. First place wins 3,500 Rand cash plus a certificate. Second place gets 1,500 Rand. Third place takes home 500 Rand. And everyone from fourth place gets a participation certificate. Registration is open now, started Wednesday 15 July and closes Wednesday 5th August 2026. To enter, send us 1. A recent photo of your child, 2. Their full name, age and nationality and which area do you live in, 3. And your completed registration form. 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One photo per child, JPEG format, recent pictures only. 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Voter's decision is final. Don't miss out. Snap it, submit it. Let Merafong crown your little star. 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
1: Yo, yo, yo, my beautiful people. Welcome to the official encounter with Cynthia K. But tonight I'll be this morning I'll be holding it down for her. Hey, abakholo, I hope everybody listening at home lishapo litsogile from a hectic weekend. Sintle, it's a Monday. Gidi trega jeku. The time now is 9:13 on a Monday. We welcome you on the official encounter. This is Black Throne on the mic. You know we're keeping it real, man. This is Merafong 360, your local global connection where we inform, educate, and entertain. Bafit, you know, yeah, it's one of those shows, you know, Kemoharabeke. We're just gonna keep things deeper easy for you. Plus, Gaiti Horesh. For weekend, but I hope that everybody will be safe and we enjoy everything that was happening this week because it was hectic. But lately, the bad news is getting out on our socials because, as you know, how kurafu kuleka silena. So, guys, I'm happy you are back. We are back with us. You know you can hit us up more our WhatsApp link just to get connected and tell us what you think about topic today. It's not a biggie. Our WhatsApp line is 081-451-8586. Buffet 2. That's where you can drop everything away. Nahana Hore. This show is about today. Topic Buangayone. So, guys, we're gonna keep things simple for today. We're just gonna be on that mood, Monday, you know, to just kick off the week. Wow, so we're gonna go to yalo. So, guys, today, this morning, we have, like, you know, as always, our daily topics, something that we have to share, something that we have to educate people with. So today, this is what's on our mind. Our topic here today will be, what is one habit you wanna drop this month? What is that one habit that you just want to drop this month? Or what is that one habit for you? because it gives you money or it helps you or when on to ignore, but when you do it, you won't know the difference. So what is that one habit you want to drop this month going forward? Was it dragging you down, that habit? Was it giving you energy? You tell us on the socials more. You can hit us up more, 081-451-8587. That's 081-451-8587. Eba fetu. It's a Monday. I know how the age. You know, lele go msebenzi in some manner khatetsinyana. But you know, you just keep we together. We got you guys. Re tlo qala fela dintho on a simple note, you know. On the simple note to fella, hore rebe sharpo, rebe together our people. So I'm gonna play you guys just the pina emnati and India are brown skin ba fetu, you know, gidi pina zarona zero hoteng katsone that we love.
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3: Yo, yo, yo, my beautiful people. 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Your local global connection where we educate, inform you guys and educate you guys. So yeah, topic here today, if you wanna be part of it, just holla go our WhatsApp link. The number is 081-451-8586. That's where you will get us buffet too. So topic here today is, what is that one habit you wanna drop in this month, like in August, like giddy 30 today? What is that one habit you wanna drop buffet to that is holding you down? No, that habit, you know, for you, habit, like it's easy for rokaiet and you know who accessible in J, but it's not. It's actually dragging you down. Because all of us go fellar and a little on the habit just tearing I next month or new year resolution. I wanna do this. Mare I feel anagwewi raprospo nahape and stuff on. So sometimes you know are about we have to be serious in J Gadi Gabma Pilo Aru Nagawabon. So what is that one habit that we're nanje as a people that you wanna drop and je that you feel hore I man like I guess I wanna know this habit of mine. So yeah, you can, you know, let's link up go to WhatsApp. Don't be scared. We know you are watching, we know you are listening. Don't be scared because this station here, it's dedicated to you, Hore. How would you feel? And really, the topic is that they are more relatable to us, especially Rona Batuba Merafo as a whole. So don't be scared to link us, Lerona, go WhatsApp, so that we can talk. So yeah, what is that one habit that you wanna drop, wabo? Now I could say like, yo, habit na exitigate na for my side. If in gare na for my side. Now I'm gonna speak. I don't wanna promote something but I used to you know, hobatena a lot to go abo. I used to like laxina resin ya hobatena but negate na fela. So no, I decided to wait again, Tabo. No. For what you want, you gotta behave and act like Moto Oyalo. So you are who you are, wabo. Like you are already that person you wanna be. You just have to act like it. So ilekai kakinya ntoko kelelo nyaga hore. If Nike it's ntoke batla, and then who's gonna do it for me, guys, wabo? And this thing, it's finally. It goes to everything. You have to be the change. Be it for what you want. So topic is that, what is that one habit you wanna drop in this month going forward? Oh, feeling or this one is dragging me down, man. Mare, you know, and it's always there, it's accessible, mare. Yang drag it down. So guys, yeah, you can hit us up more. The official encounter with me and Metaphone 360, where we educate, inform, and entertain buffet too. This is your local global connection. The time now is 9:29. Get it ready, Augustino. That's the atla. We must get ready buffet too. So yeah. Let's get this train going buffet too. It's a Monday. Yeah, so Monday, you know, we're just gonna go smooth on you guys. Rebe sharp or rebe renten to a weekend. So I'm gonna play you Pina by Westlife without you flying without wings. Yeah, yeah. Today, Gidi Pina Tele, that you're gonna relate with buffet.

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Back again, Mumra Phone 360, your local global connection buffet to where we educate, inform you, and entertain you at the same time. You know, so what's your what is that one habit you wanna throw buffet to? What is that one habit you wanna throw buffet? There's a lot, as we know, we different people, and like re tlhagella ke dintho tse sa tshwaneng wa bo. So yeah, there are those habits to let the whole slow and down in life. You wanna just leave there, man. Like you always saying, "Eish, kwa tla kwe tlo kwa lantwe." I inki si kopele, wabo. But somehow we can't. But you know, how we play late mo a ole moto. 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So I just need

0: read your comments more and you tell us, Jorge, what are those habits you want to leave buffet to? Yeah, the time is 9:35. I'm holding it down for Cynthia K today on the official encounter. You can hit us up more WhatsApp link, Yarona, which is 081-451-8586. Buffet 2. What is that one habit you wanna drop? Yeah, happy. I just wanna hear, Jorge. It was fun. Hotile bo sanere, molele mole, mokaltenvili. I saw people wearing black, a lot of black. Like, I saw a lot of people wearing a lot of black this. And you guys were so beautiful. I can see on social media, Jorge. Like, yo, lenoile di all out. To bo mo kai, le bo mo kele. Yo. So yeah, this is what Merafong is about. So yeah, guys, yeah, let's keep it that way. I think let's weekend. You guys should little look at lady Wanzi, lady Watwat, Mohara Begele, lady Beating Labona, guys. I'm joking, buffet to marry you guys, you know, Horele Bantle anyway. So guys, we're gonna just move on to the show, Hape. Don't worry, we got you, Mona. More Merafon 360. We got you guys. So I think from now on we'll just go with the flow. Come music warona. Omunati wabo. So we still on that platform buffet. So I'll give you music omunati warona. More Merafon 360, let's go!
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2: All our feet to and we back again. Rating up, as you know, we're keeping you company on this Monday morning. Usually, but so yeah, this is Carltonville. We know our weather. So guys, yeah, we stamp on a really morning twing ill. What is that one habit you wanna drop this month or this year or now? Because yeah, I gave you an example in Nagana, you know, yeah, me habit, yeah, I used to go anywhere anytime without just thinking, but no, yana, I just like prioritize my time. I go according to the necessary, the aligned lane. So yeah, guys, Luena, I can show personally you have those things during I need for a skate or moto. Yeah, man, because they are holding me down, and it's not that way. It's actually changing your whole connection with the universe, because so. Because everything, it starts in your mind. Everything starts in your mind. Then you are now you Kenya action. So what you think, you actually, that is your life. Whatever you're going to be thinking. Example why I'm saying this, because guys, if you want to do something, like I can't. Like you won't do. But if for it, and I'm gonna stand up most to then you are ML our mover, then we tadijo. Then you went to action, wabo. It carried away, but you are the master of your this, like yellow, you do anything. So it's one I'm going to ling, wabo. Hot one I live to maybe Motuare, ish, give out the span in it. Yeah, ras bad as panic or failure, and then we has like us. We know, guys, wabo. But tambele runa rekenye mo ya wabo. Kuntunte radiate, we must put on the work. Muntunte radiate, or maybe I give out as panic. Then you only go on Monday, and then I was told. Then you give up, just like that. Or I only give Monday. I see your span. No, guys, if you want something, like literally, you just have to be there. Liba tuba mo ba go bore ba go utlwele le botlhoko yo mwana wa thukeleng a le go gate mfethu mmone mfethu a re here mo fales kaftini nyana ya ba go utlwele ba bone gore wa e batla le wena wa e batla, and God will also see gore you want that. So it's all in you, ba fethu. This is Merafon 360, your local global connection, ba fethu, where we educate, inform, and entertain you at the same time. You can hit us up more 081-451-8586, 081-451-8586. This is the official encounter, the official encounter with Cynthia K, but I'm holding it down for you today. As you can see, that's Black Throne on the mic, you know. So guys, we're still gonna we're giving you nice music for the Monday. I know already talk about the opal, you can't wait to chase mare ha ha sambane little cha. I say bitele 12 sambane little cha, guys. Tell us lolwe na mo anzo loka spanning ka lunch or blela wore yo. It was hectic, my one. So I got pain. I hope, Babang, you didn't risk horribly emotivating somebody really intoxicated, guys. That if you can in danger to our contontengata. The reason I'm saying so, you can be you go spanning only intoxicated. Marosevitale batuavo. So, but it is safety first. Safety first. But Babang Bonatla Barovetti, a bar respect the span when not like. wabo utaka babalazi go spanning, and then our practice is safety. Then the people bone ba lemala ka taba ya motho iwane. So guys, we must always practice safety go spanning, wabo. Yeah, and una ganele le batho ba bang ba na le di family tsa bone, they can't afford gore ba lemale kwa bona. So we going, still going. Trainer na I stop you fetu. Tla stopa ka 12 for trainer ena. So yeah, somebody rita maga music wa rona munate. I'll still be playing pina ya jene aiko.
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4: Yo, yo, yo, my beautiful people. We are back again, Bafetu. We are back again. We're still going to keep you company. I feel limo. So, guys, yeah, don't forget topic yarona today. Is what is that one habit you want to drop in this month? It could be August, it could be this year, or it could be New Year resolution, how, as we may say, because you know the New Year resolution, but gosh, we never do that. So this time I would like you to challenge yourself and just drop that one habit. It will slow one down, because you are the master of your life. Me, I can agree with you, but I don't know what you are really thinking about. But if you kala waijuta, wait moka terere waijuta. Aoka kala waijuta kan tweu fela gore. You know, I don't wanna. We know we are smoking, we are drinking, we are going out, we are like even if I will totally as totally, but hofoko taka ho fokotsa fela gore yo maybe kwa in feletsa zaka eish we take nga khono lo go snacka ke tsenene the fruits yo motho a reke le di fruits ha o tshwere bokana ona gane kwa e fela or something. So those habits get the smallest habits ke tsone, and I know o shebe maybe at our age we really moyone we gonna kona le batho ba re shebileng ba banyane ka bo watcho yo malome thabo yo watu ba hle keneng like o gola ka mentality ole. So if lo eno mo fa good example, you can actually tell mwana gore o saetsa eng, because lene go tloba easy go bona gore a we yetse wena bo. So what is that one habit buffet to that you wanna drop nje this year? Mokhweding yena ya dust August for the people ba birthday yanga August, you guys you let it go dusting ene mara go sharp wabo every lorona retsetse go chesa go nala batsetse go batla, that's why ba bitswa bo maserame wabo baba othomo re ka ofela. But we are one people ba fe to re bana ba modimo ka ofela, we must just love it, love one another wabo. Re rataneng as a people, re tlogeleng the hate tse dingata a di thuse next. When you hate into e ja wena fellow le one wabo, let's forgive and try to move on ba fetu. Okay, don't forget our topic here today. What is that one habit you wanna drop? You are locked in with us, Mommy Rafon 360. You know what time it is. Your local global connection buffet to where we educate, inform, and entertain. You can hit us up on 081-451-8586. 081-451-8586 buffet. So we're going on Repusha music, you know, again. Yeah, you know, it's that time, buffet. It's that time.
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Attention, Merafong parents, gogos, and granddads. Is your little one between 0 to 6 years old? 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We're looking for the cutest faces in Merafong and beyond. Grandchildren are welcome too. Amazing prizes are up for grabs. First place wins 3,500 Rand cash plus a certificate. Second place gets 1,500 Rand. Third place takes home 500 Rand. And everyone from fourth place gets a participation certificate. Registration is open now, started Wednesday 15 July and closes Wednesday 5th August 2026. To enter, send us 1. A recent photo of your child, 2. Their full name, age and nationality and which area do you live in, 3. And your completed registration form. 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We're open Monday to Friday, 9 a.m. to 5 p.m. Rules are simple. One photo per child, JPEG format, recent pictures only. 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Voter's decision is final. Don't miss out. Snap it, submit it. Let Merafong crown your little star. 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

0: 2022, we are back on the official encounter with Cynthia K. As you know, today I'm holding it up for her. This is your precise local global connection, which is Merafong FM. For Merafong, yeah, for us, Bafetu. So don't forget, topic today, what is the one habit you want to draw Bafetu? You can hit us up more, 081-451-8586. 081-451-8586, Bafetu. So yeah, you know, we honali din thote tere holdang down wabo. Yeah, so we need hore re ready to khale khanya ani bathung wabo. Yeah, I know it's not that easy, but we have to do that. We have to do that, Bafetu. Don't forget to salibala hore tshwara mo WhatsApp re bueng ka ofela. Rebeshapu. The time now is 10:15. Yeah, on a Monday. Beautiful morning, Bafetu. I know you guys go spanning, no ho khatetswe. But we got to do what we gotta do. Bafetu, wabo. Yeah, we gotta do what we gonna do. So as you know, Mom Rafon 360, mission warunanje, tambere educate and give you guys information. And just educate and just rapper entertain our faith. So yeah, I'm just happy akuna weekend teretongo yone. It was quite a busy weekend, but I'm happy that agi boni din toteringa that had happened. You guys actually listen kore ai we retloi tswara sharp. So that's the whole point. Retswaren sharp wa faith. We love each other like wabo. And don't forget, and okay, Mabani was it the last who register who vote? Yeah, don't forget, so everyone must vote. Choice ya huliwani. Ubo na lwe na khoroke ena tlan spanela ena ino spanela. Yeah, omulumo na le choice ache. Pare, let's be fair. Let's be on the right mindset as you. Because your vote also affect batuwa wang. Ukwabo. Ye affect awe na le batuwa wang. So let's be Merafong. Let's build Merafong together. And whatever that's gonna happen, even to etlo na le sustainability. In our city, we want our city to grow. We want our city ability everything that we need, wabo, so that we can do best at home, so that we can go to the world really ready, Bafetu. So yeah, this is the official encounter with Cynthia K from 9 to 12, Bafetu. So we still keeping this train going, Bafetu, you know. It's a Monday morning, so yeah, the clock they are open. So we just have to give you peace of mind, wabo, with beautiful music here on our beautiful station, Bafetu. So let's go.
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1: 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The plan is to educate, inform, and entertain at the same time. So you can hit us up more 081-451-8586, 081-451-8586. This is the official encounter with Black Throne today. Yeah. Don't forget, Jorge, topic today was like, what is the habit you wanna drop in August? What is that one habit, the whole slow one down that you want to drop in August? So we all have them. So, yeah, guys, don't be scared to holla us, Mona. Merafong 360, Merafong Kiaruna. For us, by us. It's for us, by us. So don't be scared. Hore. Hore bua leruna. Buffet to. You can hit us up. Wa iti di number kitena. Kerata ko di peta because like some people maybe ko kone wa kenang. Wabo. So number runa ki 081-451-8580. Rege pete 081-451-8586. Bafe to. This is the official encounter. I'm here standing for Cynthia K today. Wabo. So yeah, guys, I just wanna give you just one word of the day, wow.

0: But where there is action, then the potential of the world is realized. Then it grows and blossoms. Babo. Skin twile ne ke bua ka yone earlier on ke re you are the master of your own life, babo. You master all these things. Wena ka buwena. You must wena the master. So action ya go it really helps you, babo. 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So we're gonna kirata music, kirata kholefa music, kirata kholefa information while re keep on tail on the same level because it's a Monday. Yeah. So I'm just gonna give you the song by the lady or moratan tata eling Maria Carey Are I Will Always Love You.
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Attention, Merafong parents, gogos, and granddads. Is your little one between 0 to 6 years old? Then this one is for you. 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We're looking for the cutest faces in Merafong and beyond. Grandchildren are welcome too. Amazing prizes are up for grabs. First place wins 3,500 Rand cash plus a certificate. Second place gets 1,500 Rand. Third place takes home 500 Rand. And everyone from fourth place gets a participation certificate. Registration is open now, started Wednesday, 15 July, and closes Wednesday, 5th August 2026. To enter, send us 1. A recent photo of your child, 2. Their full name, age and nationality, and which area do you live in, 3. And your completed registration form. 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Snap it, submit it. Let Merafong crown your little star. 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

0: We are back, buffet too. Yeah, that was Jenny Aiko, Thames. I mean, the West. The song is the name of the song is The West. Yeah, by Jenny Aiko. Yeah, don't forget buffet too. Someone really momo topic in yarona. What's that one habit you wanna drop in August? Not necessary for revele, you must interact, but as long as you're listening and you're listening to the station and when I put the hore simple, really, what's that one thing, man, that is holding me back? And I got to it, you know. Now I encourage you, hore, please do that. If there's something it's not keeping you on the lane away, but actually, that's your God. Your God, they are never wrong. Your God is actually your spirit telling you things. Immediately, you feel uneasy about something. It usually is like that. I don't feel okay. Then you do things anyway. Then, you do things anyway. And then, yeah. Your gut. If you bet about something, that's really it. Take that and hore. Yeah, I notice that this is wabo ishap or wabo. So me, I'm encouraging everybody. Hore funale something about lo fukuta nyana koyone. Do it. The time starts now. Buffet to do it for if you want to change your life in a certain way. Hore maybe you wanna. Develop totally better than those that you were doing. I encourage you, buffet to 360, radio 360 buffet to encourages you to do that. I'm Black Throne on the official encounter buffet to, so you know what time it is. Okay, let me tell you the time. The time is 10:44. It's a Monday, 3rd August. Hota dusty, praise yourself, batung. Katuang kapile, wabo. Buriku bo there and there. Katuang bafetu. And get informed, Lurona. Always keeping in touch, mo. Our WhatsApp, 081-451-8586. So, bafetu, stay locked in, bafetu. You know, we giving you good music. It's a Monday, so I know you guys like recover, mo. So, yeah. Recovering simply with... our good, feel good music. Give a fair to let's go.
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0: We back buffet too. I never regularly can you feel I'm vibing your weekend happen. I'm sorry guys. So don't forget buffet too. Yeah. In really more topic in Yarona Hore. What is that one habit you wanna drop more Augustine in? The dusty Augustine Yarona. What's that habit you wanna drop buffet to? In this dusty Augustine buffet too. Itlo go eleta gore le wena bo tshelo ba gago bo be a bit simpler wa bo. Yeah, if since we naganile, I'm on the official encounter ba fetu Mirafon 360, your local global connection ba fetu, where we educate, inform you and also entertain you ba fetu. Yeah, the official encounter, it's from 9 to 12 ba fetu. Yeah, you hanging with the Black Throne ba fetu. Yeah. So hit us up more WhatsApp 0814518586 buffet to what is that habit you wanna draw buffet to for this year? So me Rafon was quite a busy weekend, but who is well so lovely. Some I saw them personally, some I saw them go to social media. You guys, you really represented buffet to catch all of us. So let's stay beautiful, buffet to let's stay beautiful and keep loving each other. And wish each other good things. Yeah. So this is the official encounter of Faith 2 on Mirafon 360. You know what time it is. We're keeping good music going, but Faith 2. Not the salibala or stay safe, but Faith 2. Stay safe, but right there to a weekend thing, a heart. But stay safe and do a practice safety first buffet too because reservoir are really team most of the time. So if team one member is a leka team go fella, so let's keep it real buffet too and represent buffet too. Forgeville, Wedela, Blyfo, Kutong, you know what time it is buffet too. You are still locked in leather Black Throne on the official encounter. Trainer NIC, if I see stop buffet too, we're still going, but now we'll just give you time. Waiti, we must be always being informed ka what is going on Mirafon. So now we'll give you a heads up hore hota ditaba no yana, so that you guys can be informed. Wabo, yeah man. Let's check out and hear out the new Samira 4.
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1: Welcome back, beautiful people. Those were the news that me Rafon for us about to buy me Rafon. You know what time it is. Yeah, man, you gotta keep on still locked on about fate too. This is Black Throne on the mic. You know, this is the official encounter from 9 to 12 for fate too. You know, we're linking up. Don't forget hore ngwala mo WhatsApp mo so that we can connect to each other, you know, on 081-0814518586. Get WhatsApp number ya rona where you can just holla back wa fethu. So I hope everybody had a beautiful morning je today wabo. I know re khatetse, but you know, antotsoga. Let's just praise God for guys. So we're keeping this train going, but you know, I feel good music. Yarona Motre Radio 360. So let's keep this.

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1: Yo, yo, yo, my beautiful people. You know what time it is. Yeah, that was Brandy. Okay, I see that Malume Tau is said something here. Yeah, man. Thanks. Thank you, Malintate Malume Tau. Personally, I know this gentleman. This gentleman ke founder ya Kobolende. Kobolende is closing brand ke branding yadi aparo wabo Kobolende. So oshapa di kubo attire engwelengwe mari we shapa ka kubo, and he's actually doing it for the people wabo. So Malume Tau, keep on with your business, Tau, and thank you for connecting with us. I see more mo de commenting wa bua mo gore le nkgopotsa metleng ya ntate Malume Tau. Hai ke mo lwena ntate Malume Tau, you know, ra itse gore dipina tsena di re tsa di re be kgakala wena Malume Tau. Thank you for gore o na le rona ntate Malume Tau on this beautiful morning, or mametsi bile wa interact le rona. That's good wabo for rona as a station gore at least we are connecting le batho wabo, connecting le batho. So as we kelefe that thing, word of my day today nje gore I get a rite. What is that one thing that you wanna just, what is that one habit you wanna drop more gas to? In a way, because where there's no change, there's no growth, there is stagnant. But where there's action, then the potential of the world is realized. Then it grows and blossoms. So you must always move. You must always, even if you want something, just move. Take the first step, because if we don't do that, you're going to be stuck in one place. Make the first step. Take another step. Take another step. Then halau wa you awele ko the first step, the fourth step. Yeah, okay, that's how life goes. And take wabo bafetu. This is Merafong 360, your local global connection bafetu, where we educate, inform, and entertain. So we still going, got the music warona omnati wa Merafong 360. I hope wherever you are listening and you are getting a chilled vibe molinte njena. Thank you for commenting more our WhatsApp. We see you. Yeah, man. So let's continue our beautiful music of the day. Let's go.
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1: 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Buffet too. I see more on our WhatsApp. Malumeta, we are mokopota na gotele taka hetele. Sampane a imitator, ele a performer. Are gone all those days. No, malumeta, no, osare gone all those days. I don't know anything is possible. And you know, the soul never grows. The soul never grows. What grows is a body, and we are aging. It's okay. But the soul, actually, you feel like nakonale 13 years, you know. Yeah, the soul never grows. So we do whatever that makes us happy. Tau konale the karaoke, wabo. Sometimes when onale nako fela o ye go di karaoke, o fihlo ba tlhatlhamolle tau ba tlhatlhamolle ba ipotse gore e batho kante go yang. Thanks for hitting us up, Tau, on our socials. We appreciate that, man. We are really appreciating it. You also, if you want to be connected, here's the number, 081-451-85-86. Your precise local connection, you know what time it is. So topic here today, like Malumata, since we're like Yabona, you are online anymore. What is the one habit you wanna drop this August, Malumata? What is that one habit you wanna drop, Malumata? We will see more commenting. What is that one habit you wanna drop, Malumata? In more August.

0: Back to the music. Yeah, man. You know what time it is. Trainer, I see it. Stop it. Let's go.
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2: Welcome back, my beautiful people. Welcome back, my beautiful people. Yeah, we're still here. More Merafon 360, your global local connection. Yeah. You know what time it is. We educate you, we inform you, and also entertain you. But Fethu, how good is that, Mare? Yeah, you can hit us up more. 081-451-8586. But Fethu, 081-451-8586. But Fethu, the official encounter. Yeah, you chilling with Black Flow, Numona, Wabo, tonight, today, tomorrow, together, Bafetu. So, yeah, man, topic here today was like, what that one thing you wanna drop, Wabo? Drop, nje, hebiti ahau. Hebiti esinshapu, that you just wanna drop for Rona, for na in fact, Wabo, so that, opele shapu. What is that? If you are listening, even if you're not responding, but just because you heard this thing, what is that one thing that you just wanna drop, wena, kabu wena, wabo, as a people, as a unit in Jehore? What do we drop? Untote sin shapu, the habit is in shapu. Yeah, me, I encourage you, like I said, Jehore. Yeah, let's drop those habits. It's in sharp for us. Because get on a tere etang diare lumeleta kastuana. Pare diare lumeleta. They are just dire bemo restakile utostaka ganto enyani that you can change for yourself. So yeah, guys, yeah, let's just be on the right path, in fact, you all officially locked in the official encounter with Black Throne from 9 to 12 over Fethu. Hit us up on the social simodi number taruna ta WhatsApp 081-451-8586 Fethu. Yeah, your precise local global connection over Fethu. So yeah, man, let's just play you good music. As you know, Jorge, that's what we do here, man. We play good music, and good music is what we play. So let's continue. Got a Monday vibe of it too. I hope you are healing more, gospelling. I hope you are healing, guys. Yeah, but I feel a little tired. Yeah, man.
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2: It's a show of fit, so we are back again. Yeah, we feel too. I'm getting a little bit sad, Nyana, because yeah, show it's about ngareto fela wabo. As soon mole ngareto fela, but not forgetting hore a message what today was like, okay guys, we must move, ne? We must move whatever we are doing, we must just move wabo. Yeah. So that habit go tshwareletseng ele zama go change the way we tsand diloka thing. If you want things to change in your life, zama go change the way o wetsand diloka thing daily wabo. If we tsand dilo daily mara go change next, go tsho there's something that you doing wrong for yourself wabo. So let's change how we do things. This are a civil thing, wabo. Yeah. So guys, yeah, this has been the best morning for me, having to talk to you guys and having to connect lady viewers studying on social media. So yeah, let's keep Mirafon clean, let's keep Mirafon safe. Buffet too, this is Mirafon 360, your local global connection with Fetu, where we educate, inform, and entertain you with Fetu. This is the official encounter from 9 to 12. You're chilling with your boy, Black Throne with Fetu, holding it up for Cynthia K. Yeah. You know, the time now is 11:53 with Fetu. Yeah, it's a Monday, beautiful morning. It's no longer a like Jose. So I hope everybody on go trafficking, and you guys are safe and just smiling. So we're gonna keep on ga this journey, Arona. It's about to land. This plate is about to land, Mare. Not yet, but fail to. So let's go.
0: 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Smile. This is Marafong 360 Radio, the station that makes you feel good.
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0: We are back, Bafethu. But now, the official encounter, the land just landed, Bafethu. The plane just landed, Bafethu. It's time for me to adios, wabo. It was fun having you guys listen to me. It was fun being connected to the station. You know what time it is. This is Radio 360, your precise local global connection, Bafethu. This was the official encounter. I'm your boy, Black Throne, Bafethu. I'm going to leave you. Kanye West, which is run away, Bafethu. Yeah, you can still link with us more. 0814518586, Bafethu. Merafon 360 for Merafon people. You know what time it is. It's time for me, Bautiore. Ladies and gentlemen, Hore, I must just get out of here, man, and bounce. Mare, I'm sad because I'm leaving you guys. But till we meet again, Hape, we'll link up, Bafethu. Peace and love to you. Let's rock it. Yeah.
1: 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Serving Merafong City and surroundings from the heart of Khutsong.

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1: 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Hopola, we educate, we inform and entertain. Our vision is to be the most innovative radio to connect people with opportunity. Yeah, ho jalo ke ka tsela edin tho di lenka teng wena my friend, ke ka tsela edin tho di lenka teng wena my family. Yeah, ke beke encha ke tsatsi le lentsha ke kgwedi encha. Everything it's new. Yeah, it's new. So kreatore happy, happy new Monday, happy new beginnings, happy new day, happy new week, man, happy new month. Hey, hey, hey, hey, hey, hey. Yeah, indeed. 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Yeah, yeah, August. 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Yeah, it was on Saturday ha ne re kene ho feeding ena na entšha ya August, ba re ke Augustus. 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

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I've got the sugar, the spoon, and the whole kitchen. Spill it with me. I am listening and amplifying your voice 12 to 3 p.m. Also remember, lunch break without good music, that's not allowed. Come eat good music with me, Mamane wa Matuke, serving soul house music and other good music vibes from 12 to 3 p.m.

0: From the streets of Carltonville, Fochville, Wadela, Elijah, to the vibes of Kutsong, I'm bringing us together one gussy topic at a time this afternoon. That's me,
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often found in the process of becoming not just in the destination growth can be uncomfortable but every new skill every challenge we overcome and every version of ourselves we outgrow brings a deeper sense of fulfillment Sometimes the happiest moment come from realizing I'm not where I used to be. Mhm. 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kila bona so matsatsinena la ka jeno ke re ho ena growth itself contains the gem of happiness I love this one. It's so quiet, but so true. When she's saying happiness isn't just the big arrival, the promotion, the wedding, the I made it. Sometimes happiness is the becoming. The gem is a seed, the tiny start. Growth plants it, and even when the fruit isn't here yet, the fact that you are stretching, learning, evolving, it's that itself feels alive that feels like hope so why this is because progress is not a perfection we are happiest and not we are happiest and not when we have everything figured out but when we can feel ourselves moving even 1% better even one handle that differently differently than last time So struggle with meaning is that growth is really comfortable, but when we know it's for something, healing, skill, wisdom, the discomfort turns into purpose, and purpose feels good. So it is internal because you don't need permission or perfection or perfect conditions to grow. As long as you have breath, like Laila said, you can grow, and that means you can access happiness right now. So ke mantso e leng hore ka nnete re mathatsa ho duma ona tsatsing lena la ka generatsi ba hore growth is slow but it's proof you are still alive and still choosing you that's growth mhm ena ra tseba hore growth ke step by step kancane kancane ke yo vela hanyane hanyane ho tla phumela ba re patience mhm patience
mamello etswala katleho. So hale handle, when you have patience with yourself, when you have you've outgrown some of the visions selong hore you don't like about yourself, and you admit hore bona I'm growing.

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That's why each and every after 12 months, ra hola. 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And we thank God, we thank the universe, all the mighty Hore. We are blessed Hore. We are being ra'edelonji. As long as it's a real thing, by the law of the universe, Hore kanneti, retlamile re no metsi a holo bile metsi le bophelo. 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Ke mo re tloka metsi a holo, ke la bona. Yeah. And no one of the real movements in Tokate went to on a quinella, a summer long retrock a mitzi ha holo, can a pile long or pull Iana. So there won't be any complaints for I can't do my quit lily, maybe get 30 minutes because there's no water. Oh, what? There's no excuse. Why bonata? So, Grator Huena, a palena, give a lena, to la lena, get to la lena. Hobe monate, hobe lekere, hobe sweet, sweet. So tseba, hore growth can be uncomfortable, but every new skill we learn, every challenge we overcome, and every version of ourselves we outgrow brings a deeper sense of fulfillment. Sometimes

0: ema ha sa tsebo ema o sa tsebo ntsha load kancane kancane it's getting you oh she's getting there kancane kancane the baby's getting there because bona nature it's taking its course so if you can 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So I can't talk a singing in Toho Hang Ho Hang at all. A Kimanta have again, Nate. 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
1: 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Chemistry? We got it. Music? We got it. You? 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
1: Got tea. I've got the sugar, the spoon, and the whole kitchen. 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That's not allowed. 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

Emphakathi ibona, we get to bond. Yeah, it is our time to bond. It is our time to get together, man. Why not? To bani din toja dumele ya. Young or old, it doesn't matter, huh? 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E kaofela, young or old. Hopola, we are friends, we are family. Emphakathi akeria. Tsosa lebala hore Rohana teng go tsena location ba dintho di etsa hala don't to sell balo 2499 ke yona code ya rona. So tsatsi lena la ka jona the topic e bile ne ke sense ke locate on the social media platforms yona sense e le teng fihlile nnete mola mo ke botsitseng question wa tseba metla le matsatsi ha re fihlile ho the second hour of our show, that is the important hour of our show, me leng hore nna le wena as a family, as friends, as mphakathi re a bonda indeed re a bonda ke na ke rona at the point in session time. So the question is sensitive who the social media platforms the question is, what's one area where you've grown recently and what new kind of happiness came with it, even if it was small? Doesn't matter the size. A horna hippiness in any little ling at our hippiness, gay hippiness in each other, little one a little rato, a lijualo. Kilabana. So, Yaka Ruena, how do you handle when you experience this kind of emotions? You know, if I can say so, the sensations. Kilabana. So, the question is, what's one area where you've grown recently, and what one new kind of happiness came with it, even if it's small or it was small? It doesn't matter whether it's a past thing or it's still a present moment. Fella, we all know her because we all go through the challenges of life, the steps, the levels and everything of life. The way we came across the challenges because there were times that we have her adapt. Yeah, let me like adapt. I a chance. It's inside into we have to outgrow our vision. Selong hore man, that's why the apps, the phones, the apps, they have this thing. Selong hore hana kwenye iya. Something like activating something. Ready upgrade. Yeah, upgrading. Yeah. Upgrade. So you must upgrade in everything that we do. Hopola, each and every challenge, each and every setback, each and everything is at all. Hopola, it has a lesson in it. And kaba monate kaba mpe, there's a lesson monuni because it's part and parcel ya bophelo ke the way bona bo design leng ka nete for na lwena for as a family, as friends, as mphakathi akere. So why not ba ne dintho di dumela tseba, you can o ka gona hore we ikopanye lena. You choose how you want to connect with me. No, you choose how you want to connect with me mama na ma 2000 tseba.

e makatsang e leng gore le motho ga ka lebelela go gang gore go ka ba jekate and ya go etsa itse nnete go jalo se ke rata gore ge go wena let's just take one or two beautiful songs re tla laola ke nako fela ka mora monon he re kena re tla re tsebo tswela pele ka the topic e leng gore ke santse ke loketse on the social media platforms. You choose, are you wanna connect with me? No. You choose, are you wanna connect with me? Mama Nama 2000. Tseba Facebook le Instagram ke Marathon 360 Radio. So ke rata gore wena ba le nna ke be le wena, jela le nna ke jela le wena. Go monate, go belekere, re se.

Chaka tazile le guys. This is the new week, so it's new vibes. So kila bana. Yeah, re hatela pele mora wa smoriante bana. 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Yeah, retswa teng na corona ha jwa le ditse ho 1344. So what's ever him? Ha re le in the middle of the hour of our show. Ho vele ho be monate ho be like a rob seat. So the question is, what's one area you've recently grown, and what new kind of happiness you came with it, even if it's small? Mm-hmm. That's the question. Ale hantle e leng hore re mathao di mayona tsatsi in lena la question. So the question may be growth can bring happiness when we realize we are becoming stronger, wiser, more confident, and more at peace with ourselves. Maybe you've learned to let go, set boundaries, love yourself more, forgive, trust yourself, or simply stop worrying about others, what others think of you. Maybe you've learned to choose yourself, to set healthier boundaries, to let go of the past, trust your journey, and simply enjoy the little things more. Okay, so sometimes growth doesn't look like a huge transformation. Sometimes it's just waking up one day and realizing I'm happier with who I'm becoming. You know, that's change, man. That's change. That's change. You know, that's how things, the way dealing cutting, the way din todi zahalang cutting fatimunan. So the topic, kione no kisense ki located on the social media platforms. So you're going to choose how you want to connect with me, no. You're going to choose how you want to connect with me, Mama Nama 2000 Tiba, Facebook, Instagram, Mili Exi, Intele, Miraphone 360 Radio, Mega WhatsApp, putting ki 081-451-8586. I get a tab, why it's So the question is, what's one area you have grown recently, and what new kind of happiness came with it, even if it was small? So holding space without trying to solve everything. Someone would say, I used to think growth meant having more answers. Now I'm relearning that means comfortable with I don't know, but I'm here with you in it. Less fixing, more listening, less rushing, more breathing with you through the question. Okay, Laibana, so it's the new kind of happiness that came with it, is that it's soft, it's the happiness of connection over the performance. When someone says that helped, not because I gave them 10 steps, because they left or they felt seen for 30 seconds, that feels warm. It's the happiness of realizing I don't have to be perfect to be useful. I just realize that I have to be real and present. So growth didn't make me louder. It made me gentler. And somehow that feels happier. There's a lot you choose. There's a lot. So there's a lot telling what we are facing. We are coming across because life is the way we just have to explore life the way Lingating, this adventure of Mbilo, the way Lingating, and whatever how Limong, how we manage, what would do. That's why I bless, I want everyone who is in the planet here, Earth, Bunyane, Ebe Chuo. True. Two of the best, but three, ki crowd, imperfella had two, ki yona. So you know, when you have the partner, it doesn't matter now what type of a partner. It can be a friend, it can be a sister, a cousin, a church mate, a schoolmate, it doesn't matter. As long as these two energies together, they are going to detailane handle, they are going to activate dane, they are going to recharge dane, because these two energies, they know how na di batlo ya kae ka bophelo akere, because yeah, ho sa le hole Marianne nete ho sa le sibakanyana. So ka nete we need a support, we need teamwork, because yeah, we are one big family, one big mpakati, one big friends, one big society. Bon, rentwelungwe, and Rimona fela, and arabatlo sinya dinto ho hang at all. So nzona lena no, nzona lena Mama Nama 2000, Mumera phone 36 Radio, your precise a local global connection. Tiba,
Facebook, Instagram, and X in the name Marathon 360 Radio. Make a WhatsApp, put in 081-451-8586. So you choose how you want to connect with me, Nono. You choose how you want to connect with me, Mama Ne or my 2000. Yeah, Neti. Yeah, we are still on the second hour of our show. We are still in the middle hour of our show. Renzerili wedding in cha. Yeah, can Neti rekene kamato ama baby back and inside. Yeah, inside is a rekene wedding in cha chachi. We still feel fresh, I think. I mean, we tlamile re feel fresh a go di lentsha kere. Yeah, the energy ya chincha. 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So yeah, need. So na karona it is ho 1350 tseba. We are still in the middle of the show. We are still bonding as friends, as family, as faculty. Why do I try not to manage into the adumele ya he? Into the adumele ya nete. Yeah, hopefully our growth can bring happiness when we realize we are becoming stronger, wiser, more confident, and more at peace with ourselves. Maybe you've learned to let go, set boundaries, love yourself more, forgive and trust yourself more, or simply stop worrying about what others think of you. Kana kongwe ha re hloko re ke re tshwarise stress ha kalo ka ne, because into tsena di dingata ha ho, so really don't help re ke re tshwarise stress ha ho, because ra tsiba hore ha le handle tsatsi lena la ka jeno, happiness is often found in the process of becoming, not just in the destination, not just in the destination ke hana o kila bona. So yeah, highly handle, we really need to readjust, because life is the way it designed. So if you don't change long, ho shong ra re lo hola, but if we change re tlo hola empa dilimo ntho ke rata ntse di tlo ya pele re rata re sa rate o ke kwa dilo le 10 years o fihleletse o le 15 years o fihleletse a re ya pele le 50 years ha o sa batle ya o 60 me waya. Nature. So, you've learned to choose yourself, to set healthier boundaries, to let go of the past, trust your journey, or simply enjoy the little things more. Sometimes growth doesn't look like a huge transformation. Sometimes it's just waking up one day and realize I'm happier with who I am becoming. So kids along horeta silena la kajeno, remata hotzona, as family, as friends, as mpagati. Why not? But didn't tell the adumelea, hey? Didn't tell the adumelea, nidi? O salibala hore, we are still rentarili, Marathon 360 Radio, your precise a local global connection. Rika harakasi, rikasi ilamakasi, ukilawana, ya. 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So, hi lichana na kusensu bonsoro, ya rona kanet, distance e fihla pile e sentse e tlo fihla pheletso nete ka nete, the way e leng ka teng e sentse e tlo tla e fihla pheletso, mme re tlamile re 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mmoho wona re be moya o le mong wona. Okay, someone said, I used to think growth meant having more answers. Now I'm learning it means being comfortable with I don't know. But I'm here wishing and more breathing with you through the question. Okay, Labana. So the new kind of happiness that came with it's soft. It's the that helped, not because I gave them 10 steps because they felt seen for 30 minutes that feels warm. So it's the happiest of realizing I don't have to be perfect to be useful, I just to be real and present.
Mm-hmm. Growth didn't make me louder. It made me when I'm from about those hellang and alwena, or go find a the experience couple, or go arrive the question along already. Kiona remat hands it and Kiona, a rinsing tailong with Kiona rinsing mono.

0: Lelinala, Zatsin Lena Lakajeno Ho, the second hour of our show, Ho, the very important hour of our show, the very warm hour of our show. Ena na kiona important in neti, elongwara nalwena, as a family, as friends, as mpagati, bona, rea bonda. It is our bonding session time. 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
4: 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Hey, English. Yes, khoa kazia. We are celebrating GLAFS Syndrome Awareness Day, a day to raise awareness of GLAFS syndromes and a rare genetic disorder that causes developmental delays and other health problems. We celebrate the 3rd of August 2026, meaning annually. So this is what we are celebrating annually. Yeah, netika separena, you are plugged. Yeah, kereko plugged in, kisa ukwela kante. 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

0: 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Chemistry? We got it. Music? 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You? 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

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Smile. 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

0: That is the one and only playing on my background, Lady and Gent. Calvin Harris with Dua Lipa, Lady and Gent. But take one kiss on this beautiful, beautiful tune, Lady and Gent. And before that, I played you, SL System, Lady and Gent. And Bonnie Batigena. It's another beautiful song that again, Lady and Gent, but he afraid to feel. So, okay, how is everybody doing? It's a beautiful Monday, a new week, Lady and Gent, and it's already 7 minutes inside the hour 3. Today, this is the third, Lady and Gent, inside our 8th month of the year, which is August, Lady and Gent, 2026. A beautiful Monday. It's already 8 minutes right now. Wanditi, you're still tuned in with Marafonga 360 Radio, your precise local global connection. The radio that's all about educating, informing, and entertaining, Lady and Gent. Wanditi, so again, also, Lady and Gent, the one that is giving you all the talks and talks, Lady and Gent, it is the one and only, the guy with the capital letter W and D, the one and only, Waladin. How is everybody doing, Lady and Gent, on this beautiful, beautiful Monday? And Lady and Gent, I already have the Would You Rather of the day. I need to get Lady and Gent. I already have our Would You Rather of the day. So all you're going to do is go to our social media, which is Marafonga 360 Radio, and every social media platform that is out there, Lady and Gent. Make sure you hit that follow button and you hit us up under the comment section, Lady and Gent. Or you can hit me up on 076-350-1915 to communicate throughout the hour. You already know, Gaguti, this is our first hour, and on our first hour, it's all things about Would You Rather. So again, I'm going to introduce this Would You Rather of this hour, which is already on our socials, Lady and Gent. And then after introducing, we're gonna be taking a short break, play a song, and then come back to discuss this one. So again, here it stands, Lady and Gent. Would you rather be absolutely best at something that no one takes seriously, or be average at something everyone respects? Let me repeat that again. Lady and Gent, would you rather be the absolute best at something that no one takes seriously, or be average at something people respect? Let's talk about that. You know, Lady and Gent, it's going to be a very interesting, you know, topic to dwell into, or would you rather to dwell into. So I'm going to take a quick air break, and then after that air break, we'll play a song from Snake Hicks, Lady and Gent, with F Gang featuring the one and only Sinat Hennett, Lady and Gent. But again, a beautiful song, Etty. It's been a minute.
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Attention, Merafong parents, gogos, and granddads. Is your little one between 0 to 6 years old? Then this one is for you. Merafong 360 Radio presents the Cute Kitty Contest 2026, organized by Merafong 360 Radio. We're looking for the cutest faces in Merafong and beyond. Grandchildren are welcome too. Amazing prizes are up for grabs. First place wins 3,500 Rand cash plus a certificate. Second place gets 1,500 Rand. Third place takes home 500 Rand. And everyone from fourth place gets a participation certificate. Registration is open now, started Wednesday 15 July and closes Wednesday 5th August 2026. 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A recent photo of your child, 2. Their full name, age and nationality and which area do you live in, 3. 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We're open Monday to Friday, 9 a.m. to 5 p.m. Rules are simple. 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Voter's decision is final. Don't miss out. Snap it, submit it. Let Merafong crown your little star. 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

Alicia Keys with Gail Common, Lady and Gents, are playing on my background. And on this one, he has a Black Coffee, Lady and Gents, with instruments and all of that. So, Lady and Gents, let's move forward and let's find out, okay? Which one would you choose, Lady and Gents? Would you choose when to be, you know, Lady and Gents, to be good at something that no one takes seriously, or be good at something that everyone, Lady and Gent, they respect. You know? Be good at something that everyone respects, Lady and Gent, or be, you know, good when with something that people, Lady and Gent, you know, they all respect. But again, you need to make, all I can say is that you need to think about, you know, the importance of knowing something that everyone don't really, really pay attention to, you know. So, Mina, if it was me, Lady and Gent, you know, making that decision, I would definitely choose something that no one takes seriously. I'd rather be good at something that no one takes seriously, Lady and Gent, because that on its own, Lady and Gent, would make me a unique, you know, subject, honestly speaking. Because when you are good at something that no one really pays attention to or takes seriously, you become unique, and you know, it becomes shocking to people. How come this person is good at this thing while no one is really paying attention to it? And in that point, at that point, Lady and Gent, it will make you the only one who's able to achieve that one thing that no one pays attention to. And guess what, Lady and Gent? They will end up having to come to you for that advice, Lady and Gent, so that they can get that information, or worse, Lady and Gent, you know, or better, I mean to say, they can come to you for help so that they have a solution to that one thing that they wasn't paying attention to. So now it makes you a unique case, something that you and you only know, right? So, Lady and Gent, I'm going to play you the one and only Pharrell Williams and Jay-Z, but the entrepreneur. So, when we get back, we still continue with this one.

0: man, black man.
1: That is a Pharrell Williams, Liddy and Gent, and Jigga the Jigga, Jay-Z, but again, entrepreneur. You know, they're all about blackness and black shepherdess. Liddy and Gent, that's all they need, right? So again, Jay-Z also says, stop waiting for folks to come throw you a bone. That's what he says, again, Liddy and Gent, you know? So again, Liddy and Gent, I want to know from you guys, good again, what, Lady and Gent, do you have to say when it comes to this

issues as a sibanini, you understand. So okay, I want you to tell me, and the lady and gents, from 076-350-1915, what is that? What is that? Just not so many things. Just that one thing, lady and gent, that okay, you would rather have. Would you rather be the one that knows the only thing that people don't respect or pay attention to, or would you rather know everything that everyone knows? And it's not told you, would I rather be unique, lady and gent? Uniqueness is everything to me. You know, uniqueness is really everything to me. I really love being unique. I really appreciate being unique. So tell me on 076-350-1915, where do you stand with this topic of ours? And it's together, the enchanted. So what would you rather, before we hit our second hour girl of the day, and I introduce the question, or rather the topic of today for me and you to discuss, Anditi. So okay, ungayintawo, lady enchanter. I still want to know from you guys, would you rather be good, absolutely good at something that people don't take seriously, or at something that everyone, lady enchanter, respects? That's what we are talking on this hour. 076-350-1915, lady enchanter, ungayintawo. So the one and only Kabza the Small. And on this one, again, Kabza, again, Incwadi yenduduzo. Enjoy.

Gabs of the Small Lady and Gent and Tato Hatsi. You know Tato Hatsi and Tracy, they really have a beautiful voice, like Lady and Gent. And especially when they are together, they make up the best duo. So, Lady and Gent, another beautiful thing about this Would You Rather of ours, Lady and Gent, whichever you choose, Lady and Gent, it still comes out being the best. Because if you choose Lady and Gent to be good at something that no one takes you seriously, like me, Sue, you know, like take it seriously, you end up having an advantage. Because you end up being the only one who knows it, Lady and Gent, and you end up being the only one who's capable to do that one thing that everyone doesn't pay attention to, and you become so good to it that if they need a solution to that particular thing, they will have to come to you, whether they like it or not, Lady and Gent. And it, for real, they will not be able, you understand, to achieve, you know? They will really, really, really not be able to achieve. So, Lady and Gent, when I get Django Bage Ulapo, what do you think, Lady and Gent? What do you think, Lady and Gent? Do you think, you know, this particular topic is it's a one that you actually take? You know, I really want to know from you guys. 076-350-1915. But yeah, the other beauty of it, Lady and Gent, is that when you are able to do things that everyone respects, you understand, you are able now to master something that everyone is paying attention to, and then you become the master of it. Now they will have to come to you. Now the best part is that they come in numbers, because this particular thing they like, they pay attention to, they notice it. You know, it's hard for them to avoid it. They end up being, or rather wanting to be part of it. You know, that's another beauty of it, Lady and Gent, of being able to, what? To be able to, Lady and Gent, to say, you are able to master this one thing that everyone, I'm talking about in majority of numbers, they will come and learn from you. That's the beauty of it. That's the beauty of it. So, Lady and Gent, ungayintawo, hlalana, and then enjoy this beautiful song from Shekinah. That's again, please, mister.

Shekinah with Please, Mr. Playing on my background, Lady and Gentle, ending right here. And again, I really love to know from you guys. As again, we are still talking about our Would You Rather of the Day, Lady and Gentle, just left with only a few minutes before we hit our second hour. Lady and Gentle, we are just 12 minutes, or it's 11 minutes right now to our second hour, because Lady Enchanted is exactly 49 minutes inside the hour 3, yeah, Lady Enchanted. So as you know, Lady Enchanted, we're still going to be having our topic of the day right now on this hour. If you just tuned in, if you just entered Lady Enchanted, just know, good to get. We've been talking all things about our Would You Rather, and our Would You Rather was standing like this. Good to get, Lady Enchanted. Would you rather... understand that, would you rather, Lady and Gent, be good, absolutely good, absolutely great at something that nobody really pays attention to or really takes seriously? Or would you rather, Lady and Gent, be absolutely good at something that everyone respects and pays, or rather be average, you know, just be average at something that everybody pays attention to and takes seriously, or rather well respects, Lady and Gent? Do you understand? Be good or be average? Which one are you going with? No, I'm definitely going with be good, like I've been saying, Lady and Gent, because being great at something that no one absolutely pays attention to or takes seriously, it gives me more time to perfect it, Lady and Gent, with no rush, because I know at that particular sport or at that particular whatever, Lady and Gent, that I'll be paying attention to, nobody is good at it except of me. You understand? So now it makes me superior in that particular category, Lady and Gent. You know, that's the beauty of it. That's the nice part about it. So get tell me on 076-350-1915, Lady and Gent, or to win, which one would you choose? As we are gearing up to enter our second hour of the day, and then again, I'll be introducing the topic now that we're going to be having on our second hour. So ngayintawo ukumanje zokhlalela the one and only Thato Hatsi, and again our R&B pop star, which is Usjava, Lady and Gent, but again I'm a hem. Enjoy, and then we'll be right back.

I want to know from each and last one of y'all, since again, a lady and gents, and it is thing about we love to say we got best friends, right? And some of us, yes, we do got best friends. Some, we don't even know that term really exists, you know, because some people have faced more difficulties than the others, you know, the difference. So, again, lady and gents, either way, majority of us in this world, we do have, lady and gent, or what we call best friends. So I want to know from you guys, what is one thing you've learned from your best friend? You've been with this person for this long. You've known each other to an extent whereby you call each other best friends. You can't be, you know, You can't be calling someone a best friend, lady and gent, without a valid reason, right? It means that you've been together for that long to an extent whereby you know each other. You understand? So again, I want to know from you, lady and gent, what have you learned from that person you call a best friend? Because those people, lady and gent, they need to bring value, they need to bring change into your life. So again, I want to know, from that person you call a best friend, what have you learned, again, lady and gent? Anditi, as I'm going to play you, the one and only Lwandle Nkulu, lady and gent, Atim Nwakwethu, and then followed by Major League DJs, lady and gent, and again, the one and only Tracy, Long Drum King, and Piano City, but Amalanga. And this one, they also have the one and only Kelvin Momo, lady and gent, and it, but right after Lwandle Nkulu, enjoy, lady and gent.

0: Attention, Merafong parents, gogos, and granddads. Is your little one between 0 to 6 years old? Then this one is for you. Merafong 360 Radio presents the Cute Kitty Contest 2026, organized by Merafong 360 Radio. We're looking for the cutest faces in Merafong and beyond. Grandchildren are welcome too. Amazing prizes are up for grabs. First place wins 3,500 Rand cash plus a certificate. Second place gets 1,500 Rand. Third place takes home 500 Rand. And everyone from fourth place gets a participation certificate. 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

We're still gonna talk all things again, Lady and Chance, about to get our topic of the day. We're good to get. What have you learned, Lady and Chance, from your best friend? We understand from your best friend, Lady and Chance, you know, someone that you think about to see a deal and a low quantity. Honestly, see a deal and a low, and we get to learn from our friends. We do. If when you don't learn from your friends, then I don't know. Then I guess again we keep a different set of friends. You understand? So again, tell me on 076-350-1915. What have you learned from your best friend, Gelidi and Genta? That's what we are talking about. Now I've learned quite a number of few things. You know, honestly speaking, Lydia and Genta, we've learned so much from our friends. I mean, I guess specifically I'm talking about me, you know, because I have quite a number of friends, Gelidi and Genta, you know, that I've been learning from. That I've been learned, it's nice. It's really nice to learn. Lady and Gent. So again, tell me on 076-350-1915. Let's talk all that on 076-350-1915, Lady and Gent. And then we'll learn. I'll also be back and tell you exactly what I have learned from my best friends. So Monday, after all, Lady and Gent, let's talk all motivation. And it's...

Are playing on my background, so we're still talking all things about to get our things that we have learned from our friends, Gelidi and Chance. Aditi, I really would love to know what have we learned from our friends. You know, exactly. Things that we've learned from our friends, again. Best friends. You understand that they have to be best friends. In everything, Gelidi and Chance, it has to be best friends, all right? So, Gelidi and Chance.

be able to keep my life private. I should be able to keep my life private, Lydian Chant. You know, that's very important to keep my life important, private, Lydian Chant, because there's so much that is happening, you know. There's really so much that is happening, so it needs, it really needs people to, you know, be on their own, you know, personal lives, Lydian Chant. Because if you keep on posting all the things, Lydian Chant, you end up not being able to how to put this. You know, you end up not being able to do the things that you want to do. You understand? Or you can get blocked and trapped in the midst of so many things. So it's very important that as a person, Lydian Chant, to understand, you keep yourself intact. Very intact, Lydian Chant. You understand? So again, without wasting any time, Lydian Chant, we're still going to talk all things about our topic of the day. And it's, now I've learned so much from the friends. Yes, I can say that. From the friends, Lydian Chant, I've learned so much. You know? Also, I've learned that I need to love. You know, I'm one person who's very, you know, difficult into loving, Lydian Chant. I'm very difficult. So I have people that advise me, which, you know, man, you need to open up your heart, you know, and love one more time. You know, we understand that you go through, we do go through some hectic stuff and hectic things, Lydian Chant, but that doesn't mean, Uguti, we shouldn't love again, you know. It's okay, Lydian Chant, to feel pain, and Lydian Chant, you know, it's okay to be in love again, you know. So I've learned that it's okay. Another thing that I've learned, Lydian Chant, it's okay. It's really okay. Let's don't try and fight it so hard. Don't try and find answers. Sometimes just you know, just be okay. Love and live. You understand, Lydian Chant? Love and live. It's very important. So, Lydian Chant, with that being said, I'm going to play you the one and only Indaba ya Dubai ati Usbali, and then we'll be right back to continue with our topic. What have you learned from your best friend?

That was the one and only Siblock, Agility and Gent, and Oscar Mbo, but to get Ulele. And I want to know from you guys, good to get where, or rather what, have you learned from your best friend, Agility and Gent? That's what we are talking on this hour. I still need to know from you guys, good to get what have you learned from your best friend? 076-350-1915. Let's talk all that. Gelidi and Chant. As again, the hour Gelidi and Chant will be done in JNG soon, yeah. So we need to be Lady and Chant, we really need to be discussing this question of ours, Anditi. So we're going to talk all things about that. All things about that, Gelidi and Chant. So we are going to talk about what have you learned from your best friend, Lady and Chant. But we are finishing the hour, and it, all you have to remember, Lady and Chant, is that this topic of ours still remains on our socials, so we can continue talking about it on 076-350-1915, or you can hit me up on the, our comment section, Lady and Chant at Mirafonga 360 Radio. That is our page whereby we will talk, and it, Lady and Chant. Let's talk right there. And it's again Lady and Chant. Lady and Chant, let's play the one and only, you know, just the one and only Lady and Chant. A beautiful, beautiful, beautiful song, Lady and Chant, from our Mahouz, you know, a beautiful song. Let's enjoy this one.

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0: gentlemen, it's your boy Davi Nation, Davi Wama Davi, the music guru. But now I'm here with the current news compound. Hey, topic. Hey, Kunzima. I'm with my boy, my co-host, Kotato. How are you, my man?
1: Excellent, my king. Nice to be here. It's been a very long weekend, and I'm so happy that I'm here. And it's a great honor and a privilege to be with you, my king. How are you?
0: Hey, man, I'm good. Hey.
1: Excellent.
0: Hey, I'm good. Hey. Oh, we have great news. Hey, but this one's so tough, eh? Man. As we are here, we just want to talk about something. There's an issue here.
1: Right.
0: That is standing outside because, hey, these news are so difficult. I just want to know to all our listeners that how transparent should legal proceedings involve the public figures? As we have a story, a major story about Brian Mokgosi. He applied for bail. I think this is the third time he applied for bail. So we just want to know to the public figures, like how does this thing work? If I might ask my co-host, how do you think the proceedings must happen?
1: Me, honestly, I think the proceedings must be fair. You know, there shouldn't be a difference just because of it's a public figure or it's a prominent figure whatsoever. I think the justice must be equally fair. You get what I mean? So based on the way things are happening now, I'm not quite sure is it fair enough for the proceedings of the court. And yeah, that's all I could say, my king.
0: Yeah, because as things stand, they are standing on a huge scale because public figures and people who are just regular, just because as we know that Brian Mokgosi appeared in the Madlanga Commission through the thing of just knowing someone, but we don't know the stance for what happened. We just want to know that. What happened between all this thing that is happening on Brian Mokgosi? Because as we can see, he just knew, maybe he had deals with Ket Matlala.
1: Definitely.
0: But now, as things are standing,

0: Brian Mokgosi is applying for bail.
1: Yeah, and apparently it's the third bail application and they've been denying that. And according to my research and my knowledge, they say he's defeating the hands of justice. So, my king, I haven't made so much of a follow-up about his case, but man, I've had also the firearm that has been used for attempted assassination. It's the firearm is the same firearm that has murders. It is the same firearm that has attempted murder. So there's so much, man. Kuning, man. Kuning, man. Kuning. I don't know what's happening, and I think the law must be equal and must be fair to everyone, all of us. That's what I could say, my king, concerning this whole case.
0: Oh, because hey, I can see the way it's happening. Hey, if there's firearms involved. Because, as we see nowadays, there are firearms violence all over.
1: Uh-huh. So, most definitely.
0: So now I'm just trying to know about what happened properly, but we'll get to that. So let me just play you something at the moment for our viewers and our listeners, just to interact with us. As you can interact with us, you can interact with us on our studio number, because hey, this topic is so fire. So
1: yeah,
0: fire.
1: Man, it's a major concern, man.
0: It's so fire because this thing of public figures

0: pushed down.
1: Yeah.
0: That pushes you down to a point where you try to get just a little bit of freedom. These things happen where they can just deny you pain.
1: Most definitely.
0: So, for our listeners and our viewers, this is so epic. As our viewers, as our listeners out there, lona le bona ya.
1: Yeah.
0: Ha motho o senang matla. O se motho o leng a public figure. 6426. Let me repeat that. 081-411-6426. That's our studio WhatsApp number. So if you can just give us just a voice note that we can play and tell us, how do you feel about the transparent of not being a public figure out there? So let me just play a little, just music fella for our listeners home, bakhono go interact. This is your news compound.

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Marafong 360 Radio presents the Cute Kitty Contest 2026, organized by Marafong 360 Radio. We're looking for the cutest faces in Marafong and beyond. 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And everyone from fourth place gets a participation certificate. 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A recent photo of your child, 2. 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We're open Monday to Friday, 9 a.m. to 5 p.m. Rules are simple. One photo per child, JPEG format, recent pictures only. One submitted, no exchanges. Voter's decision is final. Don't miss out. Snap it, submit it. Let Marafong crown your little star. Marafong 360.

0: We are back, ladies and gentlemen. Hey. We just had some few discussions. But before we go further, the time is 18:41. Hey, this thing, the story.
1: Yeah, man.
0: Hey, the story so. Because now, as we look about this thing, the firearm. Hey, it's so difficult because as the law used to do this thing, study firearm, is so tricky. But now we feel like they're so accessible. What do you think?
1: So many people have firearms and illegal firearms, and now it's very difficult to trace who's the owner of that. So my concern is that, for an example, now we have the issue of gangsterism. These young boys, they are getting to gangsters. Now they're holding firearms. Yeah. So imagine how many firearms they have, and with how many murders, attempted murders, because of they are traceable, all these things. So now you could start to imagine if Brian Mokgosi is linked to the case, that firearm is also linked to his case. It's another story, man. It's a major concern, man. I mean, guns are now accessible. If you could, there was this other documentary I was looking of Cape Flats. You know, now young boys, they have easily access to guns, to firearms. I mean, me, a firearm growing up, but now lately, my king, these young boys, they have it.
0: Yo.
1: So imagine how many murders, and if they could get it going alone, unexpectedly, so boom. And it's links, Liddy Casey, it's about Brian Mokgosi and this and that. It's a major concern, my king. Yeah, I don't want to lie, it's a concern.
0: Because as the proceedings started, I think the government should do more.
1: Yeah.
0: Because now we have a hot story about Brian Mokgosi. So if the figure, the public figure, if he has a firearm, what does the court gonna do? Because now there's this thing, Yamatang, where they say Brian Mokgosi did what he did, and now we have this thing, that firearm, they just appear. So denied bail 3 times, and I feel like maybe on the situation that he is, as Ababulela for me, nah, the firearm is not mine. The firearm, maybe Asaka. Maybe just got the firearm on the scene, because there's a lot of stories that is happening at the Matanga.
1: Yeah.
0: So now, if this thing, firearm appears, it appears on a different protocol, because now Brian Mokgosi is not a public figure. Just put yourself in Brian Mokgosi's shoes.
1: Yeah, like now, in my own perspective, I think the reason why they deny him bail, Pelabo Brian Mokgosi, they are flight risk. Those guys, they could be out of the country. I'm just saying, like, according to my own perspective, why I think that's the reason why they deny him bail. And as you said, if you are a prominent figure or a public figure and you're having a firearm, there's proceedings. There's a procedure for you to access firearm. There's competence and all that, fingerprints. They check your behavior and all that, you know. So concerning what you just also stated is that our country, it makes it so difficult for people to have access to a firearm. That's why we have so many illegal firearms. You know, that's the tricky part. You know, that's why we have so many. For me to get I have to go there to the police station, explain why do I have it, do I have a business. It's no longer like Tawila self-defense. They start to look at you, are you drinking, or all those things. It's unnecessary. So the only way for me to exercise firearm, and only to find out it has so many cases. So it's an issue, man. We have so many murders, it's like firearm. It's like firearm, people are trigger free. You know, so now I don't see any problem of keeping him behind bars, because if he can vanish, so I'm not promoting anything. I'm just saying in my own perspective, because of if this should set an example of if you have

0: this illegal firearm, these are the consequences.
1: Yeah.
0: Even though they make it a bit difficult for us to access it, but then having an illegal firearm,
1: yeah.
0: These are the consequences.
1: Because this thing of firearms is so broad.
0: Yeah.
1: Because as I always look, there's a documentary where I was looking in America. Right. You can just go walk in in a gun shop, fill in the form, buy a gun, you're out.
0: Yep, but then you need to look at this. If it's so easily accessible for other countries to get a firearm, I think it's also important to check the type of person that you are, the behavior. What if when you're angry, you know. So I must say there must be a proper way and a better way of before you hand it over to that person, there must be a certain proceedings just to evaluate. Some people they are into drugs, you know, after dragging himself and then start to be trophy. We see so many stories, so many people on the street shooting each other, Cape Flats and all that. So now I think there must be a way of making it a bit difficult for us not to get access to the gun, basically making.
1: Yeah.
0: So because as these young boys, our generation now, it's falling apart. These young boys, they are into substances, and now if they could easily get firearms, where are we going as a nation? What is going to happen in the next coming 10 years, you know? So those are my primary concern, making.
1: Yeah. As this thing is happening, it's so happening so quick, and now I don't get it. Why? Because as you just said, that these people have money,
0: uh-huh.
1: So they can just flee the country.
0: Exactly my point.
1: I remember the topic about Thabo Bester.
0: Yes, my king.
1: Do you remember that he just flee out of prison?
0: Yeah.
1: Uh-huh. And no one knew what's happening.
0: Exactly.
1: So now, as you just said it, these people have money.
0: Yeah,
1: and money can just like change everything around them.
0: Everything.
1: So, as also the system in South Africa, this thing of us people who have money,
0: mm-hmm.
1: They mustn't buy their way out. I feel like the court is doing right by holding this guy because they know what can happen out there.
0: Most definitely.
1: Because there was this thing about Prime Mokgotsi where he said he was also attempted to be killed.
0: Yeah.
1: So you see, he was just trying to
0: play mind games.
1: To play mind games on these people. So now I'm just curious on how do they allow that this thing can happen about guns. And I think these things are the tender also need to be stopped
0: my king.
1: Because now there are things that are happening behind closed doors,
0: mm-hmm.
1: You just find out about them. If it wasn't about the Matlanga Commission thing, it was just gonna be something that is silent.
0: Exactly my king.
1: We wouldn't know this all the day.
0: Exactly my king.
1: So now there's this thing that is happening, and now is bringing out these people, but now they have issues also.
0: Yeah, my king.
1: Hey.
0: big ups, man. You know.
1: Yeah.
0: So with such initiative, we could reduce crime, and even though we are living I start to be concerned. Ever since Matlanga, and then it exposed so many corruption. Let's all my king.
1: Yeah. Hey. This is something that is huge.
0: Yeah. Man.
1: This is something that all of us didn't see it coming.
0: Yeah.
1: It just came out of nowhere. So now, the time is 18:51. I just want to play something and just look there if there's any voice notes out there from the community where I asked the question about public figures. And I feel like this thing is so broad.
0: Okay, yeah.
1: You see, it's so broad to a point where now everything

0: when it happens, it happens in different ways.
1: Yeah.
0: So now if I put myself in Brian Mokgosi's shoes, I feel like I'll never, if I did something wrong, I just have to get punished. Because it's what I know how to do, how to do going through.
1: I'm uncomfortable that when are we going to wrong, do you imagine getting caught? You don't imagine that.
0: Yeah,
1: you don't see it coming. That's why I'm with connection, you know. So you don't see it coming. I don't understand. So I must say, Jorge, the fact that they kept him behind bars because of his flight risk, he might flee the country with a glimpse of an eye. Because it's 2 minutes, you get what I mean? So I must say, Jorge, and it's a good example to show people out there, Jorge, these are the circumstances of such actions.
0: Yeah.
1: You know, and I feel like there must be a bit more harder on such people who has money. You know, as much as their flight risk, as I've always stated. Yeah. You know, so now I think it's a good I understand, I mean, he's a father, he's an uncle to someone, but then imagine corruption in Tetzahala without me as knowing.
0: Yeah,
1: you know.
0: Because I feel like this thing, the way it's so difficult to a point where you know you've been living this lavish lifestyle.
1: You know.
0: Where people are hungry out there.
1: Uh-huh.
0: And now, when it turns on you, you want to be with the people that you turn your back on.
1: You see?
0: Because now, your lavish lifestyle has a lavish.
1: You get what I mean?
0: It's a prison lifestyle.
1: It's a prison lifestyle now.
0: And now, you have to suffer the consequences of living in prison.
1: Exactly.
0: Because this thing, Haiko Kakela.
1: Yeah.
0: You want to live the lavish lifestyle.
1: Exactly.
0: But you know the consequences of living a lavish lifestyle. It know that the consequences behind that.
1: For every action, there is a reaction.
0: There's a reaction for every action. And on that, because Haiko Kakela, it's not nice, man.
1: Brother, how many people out there were suffering? How many people over affecting with your greediness? So now when it happens to you, when you are alone, should we feel so remorseful? How many people have you affected out of your greediness? You see, so as I'm saying, I wouldn't feel any pity or whatsoever. I mean, he must be punished. These are the circumstances of being a hypocrite.
0: Yeah.
1: Eish. So it's sad, man. We have people out there, they don't have a proper place to sleep. We have water shortages, we have electricity. So now I'm chowing the money of the state and expect us to feel so remorseful for you. No, bro. Go behind bars. Go, boss.
0: And just stay there for a moment and just
1: get... You chowed, Baba.
0: Get your mind straight.
1: Yeah.
0: For what you did.
1: Exactly.
0: So now let's just play a little bit of music as I look over on our viewers for Bonibari. How do they see this situation?
1: Exactly.
0: It's so transparent, and now people wanna cry. Say, no, I didn't do this. No, I did this. So let me just play a little bit of music for Honovo. What does the community say about this?

0: 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Serving Merafong City and surroundings from the heart of Goedsom.
1: We're back again. Eish. This thing is so harsh.
2: It's touching, my man.
1: It's so harsh. As we are back, it's still your host, Davi Nation.
3: This is
1: Gata. And his co-host, my king.
2: It's good to be here, man. I must say it's an honor and a privilege to be here, live in Merafong. But I remember, the whole mission is to educate, inform, and entertain.
1: Yeah, you know.
2: Salute, my king. Salute, man. It's good to be here, man.
1: It's good, man. Hey, as we know that we have a competition for our kids.
2: I think today's,
1: if I'm counting, like, today.
2: Yeah.
1: So
3: when you turn and walk away,
1: I just hope so, for people to submit.
2: so your kid is in the no. Oh, you have one?
1: I have one.
2: All right, it's not in. Oh, Romotona, Salamoli.
1: I guess it's there.
2: No, how old is she?
1: She's 5 years old.
2: 5 years old. Why didn't you put in a competition, bro? Yeah.
1: Story for another day.
2: Salute. And now I wish my boy was around. He's also 6 years old. He's in Rustenburg. And if he was around, I was gonna put him in a competition, you know, just to remind him. You know, what are we not lose, but just to know, you know, my dad has been so supportive from a very young age. You know, that was one other issue that we spoke about in our initiative, Imagine Power Circle, whereby we must be there for our kids. We must always be there for our kids. Teach them from a very young age. So yeah, man. Hence, I'm saying, if he was around, I was gonna put him in a competition. Yeah. When he grows up, I'm at a baba. Oh no, no, give somebody competition. Yeah, I want the best from you, but I want the best. You know what I like about Gata? That's her the way Chinese bakhudisa bana wa bana wetsa. You know what they do? They put different toys. And then they leave the boy the most toy adalangayon.
1: Very interesting.
2: Exactly. Let's say for example, from a very young age.
1: Yeah.
2: So I wish we could groom our kids from a very young age, because by so doing, I think Kabarasna this whole issue against terrorism, substance abuse. You get what I mean? So yeah, man. Ntongolongo ikala at the very young age, and yeah, man. Wishing, looking forward for the winner of the kids competition. What is the name of the competition? Mr. Little Kitty and Raffle. Okay, we all have our names as the time we were kids. But what was the man when we were a kid? We all have those names. When we were kids, we all have that name. We all have that name. When I was a kid, now the one Peter Fufi. Yeah, my sister. Fufi. Yeah, you know, Ash. So and growing up again, the Peter's Gansu. So I was a bit, chubby, man. I was stressed. Those are. What is your childhood name?
1: Ah, man. Because you know me growing up very.
2: So,
1: Mokasi, Pachita, on pizza. My friends used to call me Wotu.
2: Jomo.
1: I was asking myself, why you use Wotu?
2: Okay.
1: Someone came up with the name Shadrach.
2: Yeah, but.
1: So, because I used to love church.
2: All right.
1: I'm a guy who loves church.
2: Exactly. Shout out.
1: So now, how about pizza for Shadrach? Why you so, take the next game, so. Where do you know about that? Because I was reading the Bible, then I saw Shadrach, then I said, nah, man, I have a friend.
2: Yeah.
1: Yeah, come is a Shadrach.
2: So have you heard the story of Shadrach? You know, you must get to know Pela Libito, Horba Rubitsa Galon, there must be a story behind it, you know.
1: Yeah.
2: So you must make a follow up. Why am I not with Shadrach Mutu Jong? You know, maybe Zala Rule, I must say away. But then, so by making a research is very important, my king.
1: It's
2: very important. As Mr. Lebza, you always told us, you know, you must make a research and all that. So as Shadrach, Lamportibo, Raul Shadrach, maybe Shadrach Oja Holo, Shadrach Ubua Holo, Shadrach Wagosip. We don't know, my man. It's very important to make a research, my king.
1: So yeah, as we know, we are still on the story. Why do public figures basa khatelwe? Because now as us wona ke khatelwa ke molao, and if they find you guilty, you just know gore e chaile.
2: Yeah.
1: Chaile, there's no turning back. Chaile, but a public figure will just sit there, even if he knows what he's chaile, will just say, I'm sick.
2: Yeah. You know, man, I remember there was this other public figure. They said that due to medical conditions, he could never attend the court. What? I was like, if it was me, I must say, some other thing, it depends who you are.
1: Yeah.
2: Hence, lava ukrar, by it, well, now you have money, blah, blah, they know you have flight trick, but kill, you know. So I must say, my king, like, it must be, they must look at Omotobiang and the risk of letting you go. The possibilities that you might flee Mzant. And by keeping you at some point, you will start to confess. So yeah, man, you must face the consequences of your actions. For every action, there is what? A reaction. Exactly, my king. So yeah, it is what it is. And it's nice to be here, man. Mirafon 360, your precise local global connection.
1: Yeah. Because now this thing, gangsterism, guns. Because we have so much gun violence in South Africa.
2: Exactly.
1: Now it's getting out of hand, because as we can talk about the gun violence.
2: Okay.
1: Kulichana was almost assassinated.
2: Mm-hmm.
1: It was a long story.
2: Yeah, I remember.
1: Yeah. Where he was almost killed.
2: Due to
1: Babona Koloi.
2: Exactly.
1: They didn't see the person. Babona Koloi.
2: Mm-hmm.
1: And as you can remember, when you read the story, it appears that it was subs. They thought the car was involved in some sort of
2: robbery and stuff,
1: illegal stuff.
2: Uh-huh.
1: And now it comes out for a better, but who? So now what happened to your famous DJ Sambodi,
2: uh-huh,
1: who was shot?
2: You get what I mean?
1: Your famous AKA who was shot. So now we as the people, as the community, South Africa.
2: Mm-hmm.
1: We just have to put a stand on this thing and gun violence.
2: Exactly.
1: Where we have to stand and talk and ask the president for no. There has to be some sort of arrangements,
2: uh-huh,
1: for people to get guns.
2: Yeah.
1: Maybe they have to change somewhere, tweak somewhere. More constitution in Tunya. Because now, hey, as Tunya fella, go kai kai, if you're more calling, it's difficult for about 12 hours, because how's Latagamulao? It's difficult.
2: It's another process. I must say already the problem is there. How do we minimize it of escalating?
1: Yeah.
2: How many guns out there are not registered? How many illegal guns are? So what I'm trying to say, already we have a problem. So how can we try to find a way of reducing it, man? I don't know how. We must find a way, because of now our country is turning to be like United States, you know. Every now and then, guns. It's normal. Every weekend there is a story about gun violence.
1: Yeah.
2: There is gun this, that, you know. So that's my primary concern. I think there must be a way of a procedure, man, of for people not to have access to a gun, and they must find a way again to reduce all the illegal guns that are out there. I remember there was the other program that they say you must submit your gun. I don't know, it was 2008. You still remember. Whether you have an illegal gun, you can just submit it to the nearest police station, no charges, blah blah. But imagine if you submit a gun, it has murders. Do you think they're gonna so that was a nice strategy of trying to get all those illegal firearms and try to reduce all the suicide that are currently happening, assassinations that are currently happening. So I must say, we must find a way of trying to get so many guns out there that are illegal. We must find a way, because of one thing for sure, by saying submit that gun, I mean, no one's going to submit it. You get what I mean? Instead, you're causing another problem. So I must say, man, Ash, there must be a way. And hopefully we must find a way. Let us also get opinions to the listeners and find out what is the a proper way or strategy that we can implement to reduce this excess of guns and all that. I don't know. What do you think, my king?
1: I think we should get the community to interact with us, even if it's not the community here, but the community abroad, like Kundle.
2: Yeah.
1: People who are listening to us.
2: Exactly.
1: Throw your voice note here and that's
2: what's
1: the
2: point?
1: How do you feel? Because now there are public figures out there who have guns.
2: Uh-huh.
1: And these public figures, bana, how about you? But now, as we're not only moto osing a public figure, but about within the next 30 seconds, 30 uh-huh. minutes, an hour. So to all our community members, Baba Meti, here's our studio number, our WhatsApp studio number is 081-411-6426. Can I pet that up? 081-411-6426. Because now my WhatsApp is not buzzing. I need people to buzz us, to tell us, because now we want to know the gun violence scene. What's happening, that's all. Because this thing, moto, because it's just a public figure. Yeah, no one caught or who appear for bail 3 times, and others have about to get. Come on, people.
2: Yeah.
1: So long as we're making music, I'm gonna pour in. That WhatsApp. Good to see you. Good to hear you.

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1: Inform, educate, entertain. Serving Metaphone City and surroundings from the heart of Goedzon. Come on!
2: Yeah, we are back. We are back on it.
3: Back.
2: Hey, yeah. Still waiting on the voice notes. The voice note. Hadi tle. Yeah, because this issue in it's so hard.
3: Yeah, man.
2: Because public figures, I feel like this thing at the public figure, it needs to get on a rest. People have to be treated equally.
3: Yeah.
2: Mustn't say you're a public figure, you're gonna be treated the other way around.
3: Exactly.
2: Now this thing has to just be on a rest.
3: Fair.
2: Because har sa batla re le batho go tritiwa the way re tritwang ka teng, where public figures can have the easy life. So ke yona ntho re sa tlhole re batla. Re batla for people to be treated equally, and go ska ba le gore he favoritism.
3: Favoritism. Exactly.
2: Just have to push this thing to a scale where we see public figures ba treatwa the way ba treatwa ka teng.
3: Exactly.
2: Because now bona ha ba treatwa specially, a person can just get bail so easily. So by the point when I wanna work.
3: As I said, my king, now I think the law should be more harder on those prominent figures, you know, because of, I mean, we're looking at them as our role models. We're looking at them as people who could direct the country, you know. We're looking up to them, you get what I mean? So I think there must be a bit more harder on them concerning the consequences of such related issues. And by so doing, it will teach so many people out there that, you know, a firearm, it's not a toy to play with. Firearm, it's something that it should be treated as important as, I don't know how to put it, but then it's a very important weapon. So as I said, we've asked some of the brothers, as you know, we have this Magenta Power Circle initiative,
2: yeah.
3: Of which we've also had wanted to hear their opinions as well. I don't know from your side, my king, maybe you are.
2: Because now we have a voice note,
3: yeah.
2: So I would just like to play it. How people see this thing, any firearm.
3: Exactly.
2: So because now I feel like into any firearm, I sell it on the end.
3: Yeah.
2: If firearm people can just get hold of them, how would the one of our brothers are in it?
4: Good evening, esteemed council. It's an interesting topic that you guys are having here today, and thank you so much for having me participate. It's quite a controversial issue, the concept of guns, and it's always something that I wondered what would happen to South Africa as a society if we were to ban guns completely, like in the UK, where not even the police force are allowed to have guns. But in some way or another, it's just one way of replacing one problem with another, because gun violence isn't an issue in the UK, for instance, but there is an issue with knives, which is the modus operandi that they use that side, as far as I understand. I think that there's a prevalent issue with gun violence in South Africa because guns are easily accessible. At some point or another, I was told that a weapon gun can be bought for about 300 rand or something like that. Whether that's true or not, I don't know. The police have tried quite a number of times over the years to try and bring those numbers down by introducing a concept where you bring in your... So personally, anyway, I think that there needs to be a very better concept of how weapons are granted to people in South Africa. I think there's a great majority of people who get weapons who have no business getting a weapon. I, for one, I don't really get the concept of having a gun or weapon. Even if you try to convince me the concept of having protection for your family and stuff like that, it's not for me. But I suppose I wouldn't understand it because I haven't had the kind of trauma that might lead someone to getting that weapon. But all in all, I think that the best thing that can happen is to make sure that we reduce it by having a better police force. But because now we understand where the societal rot is in our society due to the Madanga Commission, I don't think that's something that we're going to be getting anytime soon. Good evening, esteemed count.
3: It's a concern, my king. It's a concern. That is one of the brothers, Mr. Ricky Spanish. His name is Mr. Billy.
2: Yeah.
3: It's Mr. Billy, and that was his input concerning this whole issue of access to guns in South Africa. So we must speak about it, and we shouldn't shy away from such issues as a country, as men of the nation, as brothers, as you know, we should speak about such issues. And I appreciate your comment, Mr. Billy. We really appreciate you. Thank you very much, my king.
2: Hey, man. Yeah, because now this thing here, the gun violence, it's so abroad, because as you heard Mr. Billy, I think as South Africans we should burn guns the way the UK is doing it on their system. Because now, as we heard, like in the UK, people who have guns, they call them terrorists. Get away by Biancati.
3: Yeah.
2: But I feel like if we also, as the community in large, the South Africa in large, and ask the government to ban guns.
3: Exactly.
2: I feel like we're gonna live peacefully.
3: Exactly. Yeah, but then, you know, you must think about it. When you say officially ban guns, I mean, there's people out there who commit crime for a living. And at some point, we need something to, like, we need to defend ourselves. Imagine if I'm running a business, I have taxis, and I always have hard cash into my house.
2: Yeah.
3: At some point, I must have something to protect myself. Yeah. But then there must be a certain procedure for you to access that firearm. There must, you know, there must be a thorough confirmation, even from your neighbors, just to find out if Mr. Neo, when he's drunk, what type of a person is he?
2: Yeah.
3: You know, they must make a proper session. And if they find someone with a illegal gun, my king, they must go, man.
2: Hey,
3: they must go, man.
2: Time to go.
3: Time to go, my king.
2: Yeah, man. As we're gonna listen to the next voice note, I think this is also one of our brothers on our movement, but we're not promoting any movement.
3: Exactly.
2: We're just here on Morafon 360 on the news compound.
3: Because
2: now we just want to know what's happening to the public figures. Why are they treated differently than other people? So, like voice note, we have this other brother.
5: Hey, what's up, man? How's it? And to your presenters there on the radio station. Bafethu, yeah, man. I hear you talking about guns and so on and so forth, right? First of all, when it comes to legal guns, obviously people need to follow processes which are set by law to obtain a gun and obviously get a gun license. But what worries me is the amount of illegal guns that are there in the communities. So I, for one, I work in a retail space where we sell specific items. I won't mention which retailer, but and the community that we serve, there's a gang, there's two gangs that come and buy a specific product from us in a specific color. Two gangs share, they buy different colors, and this past Friday I had to engage with one and I asked them why, and they explained to me, Hore, why are they buying these specific colors and so on and so forth. But what interested me, what was a key taker and everything, is they said to me that wherever they go, they are always safe. And I asked them how, and one of them actually showed me a gun. And mind you, we're talking about a 18-year-old, a 19-year-old boy who is carrying an illegal gun in a public space. Imagine what would they do if you step on their toes and all of that. So I believe that guns should be regulated. Gun laws should be not easily accessible, but the process should be made more easier, just like the states, so that people can obtain licenses to be to carry their guns in public. So you get these youngsters who have illegal guns, they know how to use them, they know how to pull the trigger, and they even know that, look, if someone is threatening me, I need to take them down. So we need to maybe ask government to have stricter rules, something like that, so that we can be able to protect ourselves. So my take on illegal guns, the government should also have that program again where people are taking guns, people are handing in guns to the police station. But then again, we need to hold the police to account, because some of the guns that are found to have to be in the black market is guns that they also supply, that they confiscate and they resell to gangsters. So it's another thing that we need to look at. Hore, how do we deal with a corrupt system in the country?
3: Most definitely, my king. How do we deal with this whole issue? As that was Brother Mpo all the way from the Val, and we really appreciate your input, my guy. And you know, hearing different opinions from different people, it's informative. I mean, because we're learning every day, and we, as I was saying to you earlier on, we must find a strategy, a way of reducing these guns already. So yeah, that's my take, my king.
2: Man, this issue about guns, it's so difficult, because now, as you see, our brother working in a retail, now he's interacting. Where does this 18-year-old get a gun?
3: Imagine.
2: Where does this 18-year-old get a gun?
3: Imagine, my kid.
2: So our system, if our system is corrupt to a point where nothing can be fixed, there's nothing that's gonna be fixed about guns.
3: No, man, there must be a way. There is a system, and there must be a system of getting this thing resolved. You can't say, I believe, I mean, as we are in a country, there's laws, there's rules and regulations, and there's a system. You know, they must implement a system that they could try to minimize or reduce. There must be something should be done, because of this is an escalating issue. Every month, every year, we hear issues of guns and all that. So I think by even speaking about it, it raises a concern to someone who's sitting and thinking about gun and all that. At the end of the day, that gun is gonna expand its way forward. You know, there's some families, if they know, okay, there's a gun in that house, they come, my king. You get what I mean?
2: Yeah,
3: so yeah. Man, it's risky for even if when you have it as well. So there's a lot, my king. So I'm saying to all the listeners out there, let us like help us think as well. What can be done?
2: What can be done?
3: Can it be done, man? What can be done?
2: What can be done, Gatama and Tunya? Because now this thing is getting out of hand. Because there was an article that I was reading, I think it was on Friday or Thursday or Friday.
3: Okay.
2: There was an article that I was reading with a man, is a South African man.
3: Alright.
2: He went abroad with his family. I think maybe they had kids that side, or they moved abroad. They moved into the UK.
3: Okay.
2: So this guy killed the family members and flee to South Africa. Where even I didn't know that we have Interpol. Interpol, where they came and they arrested him. So I feel like this thing here, Tunya, it's so deep, because if someone can just flee the UK after doing what he did, and now here are people here in South Africa is wrong, So now they want to be released to a point where maybe he wants to flee.
3: Yeah.
2: Because we have many people who have fled before. He won't be the first one to flee.
3: You wouldn't be the
2: first. He won't be the first one to flee. Exactly. So now, this is the issue where public figures are treated in a way where citizens of South Africa are not treated in a way.
3: Yeah.
2: Because now, I still stand that the man must still stay in jail.
3: Yeah.
2: And the government needs to sit down and talk about the issues, because now we are tired.
3: Most definitely.
2: We are tired of people who are stealing money from us.
3: Exactly. Exactly.
2: We are tired from people who are public, like well-known people, who are public figures.
3: Nepotism, you know,
2: like
3: fraud.
2: I think even as I look, Mokgosi was something huge. As we look at it, I think it was something like senior Yama traffic in the Ekurhuleni district.
3: Mm-hmm.
2: But now, there was money laundering, there was tenders fleeing. But now, he was living this soft lifestyle. That was too young.
3: There's a lot.
2: So since I'm about bail, he wants to go out and say, hey, I didn't do anything. Hey, I didn't do anything. So I gave one a sharp bro.
3: Yeah, as I'm saying, Linda,

0: think for those prominent figures, public figures, the law should be a bit more hard on them because of, as I said, as people that we're looking up to, as people that we believe that they're saving the country and they wouldn't do such mischievous, you know, actions and stuff like that. So I must say, man, the law must be a bit more harder on them, yeah. So that we as normal citizens, we must know going there, touching that button, 15 years behind bars.
1: Yeah.
0: You get what I mean? So hence Mr. Mpoza was stating, if these young boys have access to firearms at a very young age, yeah, and they could get caught, for an example, and then they find out that firearm has so many cases, what's happening with their future?
1: What do you think if that firearm, that specific firearm, has a public figure behind that?
0: You get what I mean?
1: What is going to happen?
0: No, you know, Mr. Ricky Spanish stated the fact that, I don't know if it was Mr. Ricky, he stated the fact that at some point this police, they're selling the very same firearms to these thugs.
1: Yeah.
0: You know, but then not to say like, yeah, all the police and stuff like that. But what I'm saying is, this corruption, brago, you know, so it's another story, bro, that we should try to find a way and resolution to this whole matter. Because for an example, I was last week, I think it was this story says trending with this guy. He shot the woman, the three kids. Firearm. You know, you could start to imagine if there's a firearm inside the house, bro. What's gonna happen eventually? Another pandemic coming through is mental health. Mental health, it's another pandemic. Oh, maybe you wouldn't know what I'm going to kill it. I was like, hey, tell a good, hey, man. Hey, that's the next down, sorry, my love. Hey. So, yeah, man.
1: So, without, as you know, to our listeners, Laiti, we have a competition for our kids. So let me just play the ad for Ligutwelen Khoge. It's a Maya.
2: Attention, Merafong parents, gogos, and granddads. Is your little one between 0 to 6 years old? Then this one is for you. 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We're looking for the cutest faces in Merafong and beyond. Grandchildren are welcome too. 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And everyone from fourth place gets a participation certificate. 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One photo per child, JPEG format, recent pictures only. One submitted, no exchanges. Voter's decision is final. Don't miss out. Snap it, submit it. Let Marathon crown your little star. 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Also catch us on all social networks. 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Your precise local

0: Hey, still energetic. Where were you? Shout out to the event that currently happened in Carltonville. What was it? Jolo Health.
1: Yeah.
0: How was it? Did you go there? I guess it was fun. I saw on the videos, man. I mean, Kasiaruna is improving when it comes to such events. I'm quite proud about the organizers, people who were part of that, and yeah, man, it was. Excellent, I must say it was quite excellent event. I wish I was there. Unfortunately, I wasn't around, but I wish I was there to go with my woman and be like, Mjolo, I don't know anything. What was the context behind the event, if you could tell me, maybe?
1: Now I wasn't there.
0: Okay.
1: I was somewhere.
0: All right.
1: So I wasn't there. So I was also out.
0: All right.
1: On the weekend.
0: No,
1: I had work to do.
0: All right.
1: Now you know, because now I'm always on the road. So I had work to do and I had some few things to handle. So, yeah, as you know. So I feel like the concept is about people bakhona go interact.
0: All right.
1: Couples must interact. Couples must talk.
0: Yeah, we like that.
1: Because now, as you said, we are dealing with this thing.
0: Mental health.
1: Mental health.
0: Exactly.
1: And guess what? On the event.
0: Uh-huh.
1: It was a holiday, girlfriend holiday.
0: That was the first. I've never heard about such event. you knew about that girlfriend's holiday? There's so many holidays, but
1: so I think. As we are celebrating, I think this is the month of women.
0: Women's month again. How many? Another women's month. It wasn't women's month.
1: There's a mother's what coming.
0: Oh, okay. Shout out to all the women out there, man. Happy Mother's Month or day or week. But shout out.
1: Girlfriends.
0: You know, there's girlfriends. there's a lot, man. Hence, it's important to us, Lego Nagel Majita, we must have our, you know, platform where we gather and speak. Because, better say,
1: yeah,
0: at some point, but it's over, and you know, now we must find. But I must say I like the event that currently happened in Carltonville Mall. Mm-hmm. Mjolo Healthy. I saw the pictures. Professional people were having their best time, you know. It was nice, man. I wish I was there, but then yeah, man, I wish such events, we need them, especially event where but we are going, you know, take your woman out, you know, interact with some other couples, you know. Yeah, man, I think we need more of those events where we renaleba to barona bomme wa gontu, you know, phela ke bone jo ba laola njo, you know. So shout out to Mjolo Healthy. Wish we could have more of such events, and looking forward to more and more coming events. Yeah, man.
1: Yeah, because now I feel like now we should also have this thing, couples
0: yeah
1: because now people are dying out there, now as much as there's mental health for men, there's also mental health for women.
0: Mental is mental yeah, man.
1: There's no such thing as the way they say there's mental health also, like banna. We got the project you were as How limon now, and you do something wrong, you are projected as something. So now I feel like this thing needs to be where couples go.
0: Therapy,
1: sessions.
0: It's very important.
1: Where you sit down and coffee out, because I know Kupoch, there's this thing here, how not anger. So they give you the PPE.
0: Okay.
1: You start smashing stuff, and you get relief.
0: I wouldn't support such, because of I feel like you know, I don't know, man. It becomes a habit of you whenever you're going through something, you start to smash. For example, there will be something that urges you to, or that triggers you to tap into that angry spree of you, and then what's near you, you're gonna smash everything that is near you. You know, you don't wanna wait for I'll smash things tomorrow. You'll be smashing everything around you. So now I wouldn't promote it. Okay, yeah, for people that it works for them, yeah,

0: But for me, I wouldn't advise anyone who's close to me to go there and smash. What happens if you don't have mokas? You feel like smashing. What are you gonna do?
1: Smash the TV.
0: My bro, it's not. I'm not promoting it. I'm sorry to the organizer. I'm not trying to be mean or whatsoever. But then I promote it, your boss.
2: Yeah. So yeah, hey, I think this thing here, people have to, even couples. I think we need more of the Mjolo thing.
0: Yeah, yeah.
2: And I think we need more of that. So I think event is like, but what's an event? Come on, man. Sit down. Just organize something.
0: You know?
2: Just organize something, because now the way it's Avanga thing, we can, there's a lot of stuff that can happen in Morafu. We can build Morafu to become more. The marathon that is so legendary. This is the gold city.
0: Exactly.
2: Now I don't feel like Joburg is the gold city.
0: Exactly.
2: Marathon is the gold city. So I think we need to build that.
0: Exactly.
2: Marathon must be the gold city. And people have to know, okay, there's a place that is called Marathon out there.
0: Yeah.
2: So I think Lorne is part of the things saying.
0: Exactly.
2: Marathon is a home.
0: Mm-hmm.
2: Because now, as you know, where we work, Marathon 360.
0: Yeah.
2: There's a lot of stuff that has to come out of Marathon.
0: Exactly. Talents.
2: It mustn't be just the radio station.
0: Exactly.
2: There has to be something a Mutumun can come up with.
0: And creativity.
2: The creativity has to be out there. So like go on into Morafong has to stand up, and the people of the community, like the community in large, also has to stand up.
0: Yeah.
2: So yeah, go on into Gibona.
0: Yeah, on that matter, I once went to this event in Rustenburg. That event, we had indigenous games.
2: Yeah.
0: In an event. And then outdoor movies with a projector, happy bubblies. Then PlayStation in an event. Then there is music panel, mole, photo booth. So it was the most welcoming event ever, because of you could even come with your kids. There's a kids section where you let your kids to play there. No blame it. So there was even a tattoo artist, the hair stylist in one event. So we need such events. Hence I say I like Mjolo Health. I really like it. So what I'm trying to say is, next time let us come with a level of creativity, you know. Let us do some. I remember go Tembisa went to a beach party.
2: Oh,
0: what Tembisa? Hey, my bro. Imagine, bro. And I already was successful. It was one successful event, and yeah, man, we need such events. And what I must say is, we need each other as young people.
2: Yeah.
0: And to unite and come with a way, a common ground, you know what? What can we do to improve Kasiagona? What is it needed?
2: Because at some point,
0: Kasiagona, we used to have a swimming pool. We don't have swimming pool. We have stadium, but I don't see so much of football lately. I don't know.
2: And the only thing is just that we need people, we need organizers, we need people that will look for the talent.
0: Exactly.
2: Because there's talent here, Mumrafu.
0: There's a lot of talent, Mkhize.
2: There's so much talent to a point that for Linda can give faith that more than say get back.
0: Yeah.
2: Shabantana Zenyani Chis, I get a man funny Unkopota, Mamma Mamukasi,
0: yeah,
2: who used to play football this way.
0: Oh, Tabasoe, to remember. Where is that guy? You know, I used to like to look at him when he plays football. Man. Those are
2: people but on, like, we need each other, Yamukasi.
0: I like that one, you know, I'm seeing it. you know.
2: Oh, so you like
0: that. I like that. You know, I don't want to lie. When you start to look at it, now lately, what is our source of entertainment doing, like, to entertain ourselves except alcohol? Tell me something, like, with like a park, what are we doing? Most of us young people, as you can see, like, unemployment rate is high.
2: Yeah, sure.
0: And then so as high. Much as we are always available, Mokasi, what can be done? No, Pella, if you could take a look, most of young people who are into drugs is because of they have nothing to do. They have so much energy, but they don't know where to channel their energy, where to program that energy. So they become so exposed into drugs. You know, so that is one other pandemic that we should sit down as Relemajita Mokasi. Or you know what, guys, let us unite and try to reduce this whole thing, the crime, this whole thing, the drugs, you know, because we have so many young people and most of us, we are unemployed, bro.
2: Ish.
0: So those are

0: The things we must always try to speak about and try to make, we must try to make a little change concerning this. Because Rema Grootman, I mean, when you start to look Mokas, you know, agitates are not, but for now, I'm not the role model, Mokas, or Debra is my role model.
1: Yeah.
0: You know, a role model must be someone who has a whole organization. Now, a role model, I'm going to turn on a golf, like what's that?
1: Yeah.
0: What is that? So, we need role models, we need guys by Lohorin game, but to inspire these young people, we need guys who's going to always try to teach these young people because of these guys, they're looking at us. And Renantere, and this whole thing, it feels like it's a norm. I mean, what are we teaching our kids? They grow up with that mentality, it's normal. 2026, let us fix our guys. 2020, fix.
1: Fix,
0: bro.
1: Yeah, man, as we know, we're going to look competition here, but
0: There's a lot. I mean, cutie. I like the name of the competition, man.
1: Yeah, cutie cute.
0: Bring your kids, You know, it's when I love my bang, ne, bro, man. Hey, man, when you look at them, we're gonna come with you know, they're gonna love my mom, she's gonna mona.
1: That's
0: what I'm talking about. My 3 years, the best I mean, the green guys, take good care of your kids.
1: Yeah,
0: take good care of the kids because of we have now competition Yabana. Like start to think of it. If there's a competition Yabana contest,
1: yeah.
0: Imagine about your kids. Like is he worth it to have it out? Like make him part of it.
1: Yeah.
0: Like is he I don't know, man. Let us take good care of our kids. And such competitions I think we must be in a headache. Like we have so many kids.
1: Yeah.
0: You know, we must prioritize making our kids happy, and we must create the best memories into our kids. So such competitions, they are very important, and I must say, Joe, bring all those kids, and.
1: Yeah, man,
0: bring those kids, man.
1: Like I like to say, kids are so precious to a point where when I. Haki bona waka.
0: Yeah.
1: I work with kids.
0: Alright.
1: I work with kids, kibereka ka bana each and every day.
0: Great stuff.
1: Yeah. So I take them to school. O bona gona lo mongwe tla nga le grumpy. Mo tse mono kwatetseng.
0: Yeah.
1: Wa bo.
0: Yeah.
1: Because the po ya khale ga ta gore mabota a mantle. Ko ntle.
0: Okay.
1: Ba ka mogaga wa ditlo iya.
0: Alright.
1: So As I always ask my kids, "Kore, hata kwa tili kimo zo papa botata ki, or mama botata ki." Abu na papa kon timi chelte ka waslo kwa tala chelte.
0: Yeah.
1: Waslo kwa tala chelte.
0: Yeah.
1: But at the same time, I like to research because na kwa tuko kuli sabana.
0: Exactly.
1: So I feel like kione nte chanzo kishebe. The time is 1950. Hata kwa tili kwa
0: exactly,
1: but we have a story here, and now here's a public figure that wants bail. He applied for bail for the third time. Luya. He applied for bail for the third time, but it's been denied. I feel like now the judges are on, and now they're standing on their words.
0: Yeah.
1: Now I feel like now they were, if the government doesn't solve this issue, they are taking part like what the judge and the court is doing. I say big ups to them because they're putting a foot down saying no.
0: Exactly.
1: Enough is enough. Now you have played Kabatu. Now you have done this. Now it's time for you.
0: Suffer the consequences
1: of you being doing this thing say legally.
0: Exactly.
1: So why not nakana ko the Levi's lifestyle? I just bought a PMA. I just bought what? But now uta thupa thing ya.
0: Wa shoshon malanga re rentse re ragatella ka ntwe e mona re ragatella ke maspala. Re ragatella ka ntwe.
1: Ragatella ke maspala.
0: Di mense ba sa sa garona must say, man, yes, I definitely agree with the fact that the government must be a bit more tough. They must, but it's a little on, especially to those prominent figures.

0: public figures, people we're looking up to, when it comes to this whole allegations that is has to do with the firearms and stuff like that. So I must say, you, bro, it was a very wonderful session, and I've learned a lot, and it was very nice, man. And shout out to everyone who commented concerning the very same topic, and I hope the whole show, it was informative. We've learned a lot, and looking forward for more shows, man. Looking forward. What's next? What's on the list?
1: Man. Hey, there's a lot that is coming up tomorrow. Catch us 6 o'clock until 8, where we deal guy on into it now, where we deal about the news, telling about what's happening in our society, because now we are at the point where enough is enough.
0: Enough is enough, my man.
1: So now, as Gretelo Kuala, me and my co-host, ladies and gentlemen, this is the first time.
0: Yeah.
1: My co-host came and my brother, I would like to say, what a wonderful job.
0: Yeah, McKing, I appreciate McKing.
1: Hey, you know, the time I started on Friday. Hey, it wasn't, hey, I was panic mode.
0: Yeah.
1: People who were watching me was just like, hey, you can see you're doing it, but hey, you are so nervous playing around. So I can see now that the importance of brothers helping each other out, the community in large helping each other out.
0: Exactly.
1: Because we are students from the Winter Academic, the Rafum 360 Radio Winter Academic. We are still students.
0: Uh-huh.
1: Let's get a charge.
0: Exactly. We'll get there, man.
1: We'll get there. Just be patient with us. Go on into you, Kupa. So, Kupa, a little bit patient. Let me just give my co-host Lene before to sign out. How does he feel about the experience that he just got?
0: I must say, man, it was a great experience. And you're making it very so simple for me to be talk I was a bit nervous when I started, but the moment I start to speak with you, and now I feel at home, I start to maneuver, you know. I must say thank you for everyone who've been listening to us, and we're looking for more shows, and in future we just want to hear your comments. Let us be with us, interact with us. Let's hear your comment concerning how are we doing, the progress report. Yeah. And what's your take concerning any topic that we having in the studio? The more you interact with us, the more we speak, it's the more we get so many ideas, it's the more we keep the show going more and more and more. So,
1: same time,
0: salute.
1: Same. Salute, man. I just want to say, word of the night to Gun all pants. Of us. Humble, say, hey, go out there, because hey, it's not safe outside, man. So I just want to hear my co-host, hi, word of the night.
0: my word of many things that are currently happening is the fact that we shy away about things that are bothering us. We're waiting for them to rot, and then after that we start to take decisions that are costing lives, that are costing even you to be behind bars. So shout out, man. If you don't scream, you won't be heard. So hence I'm saying, my guy, take your mental health seriously to avoid gun related issues, to avoid and I just want to say good night to everyone who've been listening to us, and thank you for being part of the show of Merafong FM, your precise local global connection. Remember, our vision is to educate, to inform, and to entertain. Saluta continua.
1: as I'm going to close off, I'm just going to close off with this song. This is a song that always stays in my heart. And I get to why. Maybe go get that show.
0: I thought you were going to say, ladies and gentlemen, this is a song I've learned in Zimbabwe. I thought you were going to say that.
1: I haven't been there.
0: No, the way it sounded, this is the song I've learned in Zimbabwe.
1: This is the song that
0: touches you.
1: Yeah.
0: Special dedication?
1: No, none.
0: Is it? Why? Watch out. Okay, the type of music that you like, you personally, I can see you are a romantic guy, you know, when you play, you're closing your eyes. What is happening? What's the like? What type of music you like?
1: I, as a person who does events.

0: who is always on the road, taking people places.
1: Uh-huh.
0: I love listening to all type of music. I don't pick music. I just love listening to music. Because music is... It's universal. Love. And it's universal.
1: Yeah.
0: To the world. And it's like... When you listen to music, also your heart. Your heart also like...
1: I can happy, this type of music.
0: Yeah, so, yeah,
1: I like it. I like
0: this, it. This is a song that I love to play, even if as I wake up.
1: Yeah.
0: I'll take a shower before I go to work listening to this music. So yeah. So big ups. So ladies and gentlemen, this is a song that I love. So good night. And God bless.
1: God bless. God bless.
0: God bless. Peace out.
1: Peace out.
2: When you opened your door, the man with the 8 o'clock.

0: It sounds great in here. What'd you think?
1: Sound all right?
0: Good. Come on in. Your root beer floats here, and there's a phone call for you.
1: Hello? Hello? You're gonna have to speak up.

0: Sounds great in here. What'd you think?
1: Sound all right.
0: Good. Come on in. Your root beer floats here, and there's a phone call for you.
1: Do you want to take a message?

0: This is Groove On with Sylvia. Now your radio is really turned on. Somebody, call me. Come on. I'm waiting for you. Ah, see my switchboard lighting up. I like that.
1: Just love your show.
0: Jill, what can I do for you tonight?
1: Well, I'm a songwriter. I've had a couple of hits. Got a couple of nice cars. Pretty nice house.
0: Sounds like you got everything.
1: You know, it might sound like that, but I'd do anything for love.

Would you come over tonight? Yeah, we can do that too. There's a few things I'd like to just discuss with you about this relationship. So long, and the feeling is just getting so strong. Well, we can talk.